0: on the carts. Yeah. Women come second, third, fifth, yeah. whatever.
1: Carts are number one.
0: We'll get to them eventually.
2: Okay. Eventually.
3: Or does this rap work in bars with the ladies? Like, there, is yeah. there one, like, cart narc groupie yeah. out there?
2: Who's oh,
3: like,
2: there are.
4: Oh, yeah. Oh,
2: yeah, there are.
0: We call
2: as much as we love to bag on this guy, yeah. like, he does have a legion of fans. Like, this cart narcs thing, it started as a silly bit on the show.
0: Sure, sure.
2: And it really has taken on a whole life of its own. Over a million, you know, followers on its Instagram.
0: Touched a nerve.
2: So people dig it. Also, the confrontations that end up happening with the agent of the cart narcs, Agent Sebastian. It's explosive, as you guys will hear, because we're going to have the agents of the Super Troopers with the agents of the cart narcs kind of come together today.
5: Right. And I've got some special case uses that involve yes. police officers, actually.
2: Okay.
5: You guys will maybe chime. But to talk to Steve, Deputy Mac here, yeah. there was a slang where we call them cart C words. And we can't say it on the air.
2: Right.
3: Yeah, oh, but, you yeah, know, yeah. Okay. Okay.
5: Yeah. Like they have badge bunnies in your case.
3: Yeah.
5: Using a cart C words.
3: But so wait. So you demean your groupies by calling?
5: No, they call themselves like they. Like, hey, bitch. Hey, C. You know.
1: Yeah. Self deprecation.
2: Yeah.
1: Yeah.
2: Yeah. Yeah. Yeah. It's like a term of endearment.
5: Right. Right. Self deprecation.
1: Yeah. You mean there's more than one?
5: There's two.
1: Okay.
2: Super Troopers 3 in theaters August 7th. Yes, Super Troopers 3. Can't wait to see it next Friday. That's from the 714 texting over. We have the guys here, and we're going to do a round of cart narcs with Agent Sebastian.
1: Ooh.
2: That is coming up next here on The Woody Show. Hang on.
6: 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My brain is ruined.
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3: Hot and humid weather goes on for now. A break from the heat this weekend. Might see 80s for highs on Saturday. An isolated storm or two tonight. Lows in the mid-70s. Scattered storms Friday. It's going to be hot and humid. Highs in the mid-90s. Heat index levels to 106. Might see highs in the low 80s with cooler, drier air Saturday and sunshine. I'm meteorologist Mark Thibodeau.
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Du hast mich.

0: So we got the guys from Broken Lizard here. We have the Super Troopers in studio, you guys. We got Thorny, Rod, Mac. We got Trooper Carl Foster. How fun is it to make a movie like that? Because I'm watching this, and it just seems like, and we were talking off the air, but you guys have known each other for so long. Is it just like, it's just breaking balls all day long?
1: Well, I mean, we write these jokes often in bars, and you know, we just come up or meet people and funny things happen.
0: Yeah.
1: And then we put them into the script, and then we kind of try to craft that exact best version of that joke with proper lighting and sound.
0: Yeah. And, and then get a studio to give you money for
1: That's right.
0: You know?
1: And they keep doing it.
0: Yeah, it's like we have that every once in a while. We have that realization, like, dude, this is our job. We're getting
2: what are we doing?
0: We're getting paid for this. Yeah. This is pretty crazy. What's the background though? Is like because I know Seabass, you're into the improv,
3: right? You guys were a sketch group, right?
4: Yeah, we went to college together. We went to Colgate University in upstate New York, and Jay had some background in Chicago improv, and so you know somebody offered the chance to do a show there, and he put together a group of people he thought was funny. That was us, and then there's like 15 of us or whatever, and we just started doing shows on the campus, sketch shows, more than improv, because we weren't really, we tried improv, but we weren't very good at it.
0: that's a specific set of skills.
4: It is.
3: Well, if you look at like, this happens a lot, like the Impractical Jokers guys basically did that sort of same thing.
4: Yeah.
3: They're doing more, you know, reality comedy. You guys are doing more obviously scripted stuff. Yeah, like that can work, where you just meet some guys you gel with or girls or whatever, and 25 years later.
4: Yeah, we moved to New York after college, and we kept doing shows and started making little films, and we made a movie called Puddle Cruiser that went to Sundance, and that was our calling card, and it got us to Super Troopers.
0: Yeah, somebody on the text here, 603, dude, hell yes. Broken Lizard movies got me through many inebriated nights. Beer Fest, Slammin' Salmon, Club Dread were always summer sleepover staples.
4: Nice.
0: Yeah. Who's the most serious and who's the least serious? Because, I mean, you wouldn't think this is serious business, but at some point, there is a business to it, right? Like, you do have to answer to, you know, studios and stuff like that. So, you can do whatever you want if you're doing things independently, but, like, who's the most serious, who's the least serious?
5: Well, these two are like mom and dad. Jay's directing, and it is really hard to direct while you're trying to act, and so he has to be, you know, you're spinning so many plates, you're juggling so many things. Steve and I and Eric, who's not here then, kind of just get to screw around, make each other laugh.
6: The misfit cousins.
4: Yeah. Grab-ass, a lot of grab-ass.
5: So like, these two come and give us notes, and we'll be in a cruiser, and then one of these guys will come over, and we're like, oh, man, we're going to get notes. We're going to get notes from one of these guys. And you're like, shut up. Don't give me notes.
0: Yeah. Well, it's a fun movie, man. Super Troopers 3. It's the first, last Super Troopers movie was 6 years ago. So it's time. In theaters, August 7th. The guys are here, and you're going to witness some enforcement from our own.
4: All right.
0: Agent Sebastian of the Cartnarks.
4: I love it.
0: And it is Narc Week here on The Woody Show. It's Shark Week on Discovery. It is Narc Week.
4: Yes.
0: Trying to get people to do the right thing. Don't be lazy. Return those shopping carts to the corral or back to the front of the store.
3: And deflect all the excuses. We already heard a couple examples of it from these guys.
0: Yeah.
3: So now the theme for you guys specifically, these are cop encounters. These are people who I find out are police officers. And, now, I'm not busting cop cars. These are, you know, civilian clothing. Now, this first guy...
0: Much like you guys today. You guys are in your plain clothes. You know,
3: right.
0: Not in uniform today.
3: So this first guy, I maybe should have known he was a cop because he had a Glock hoodie on and a Magpul hat, which are gun things for folks who aren't aware. But he dumped his cart just right next in the spot next to his car. He's like, whatever, who cares? And as you'll hear, he at first just tries to give me like the funny, like sarcastic, condescending blow off.
7: So the cards go over there.
8: Have a great day.
7: Oh, now it's all funny. All right, we'll try. Yeah, I got him. Yes.
8: Better hope you get scratched with paint.
7: Well, I didn't. It's just a magnet. It's not a sticker.
8: I don't care.
7: Now, you don't can scratch paint loose carts.
8: Don't put that on my car.
7: Tell you what I won't if you take your card back. How about that?
8: Put it on there, and I'm going to arrest you because I'm a cop.
0: Oh.
2: Arrest you.
3: Yeah. So, yeah, because again, I gave him the opportunity. I gave him a little siren, and he said, "Oh, have a nice day!" Ha ha ha! Hey, you, like I'm some kind of loser patrolling the parking lot. Like I'm not an authority over here.
0: Yeah,
3: tries to blow me off. So I put the magnet to shame. It says, "I don't return my shopping cart like a jerk, lazy bones, whatever." And then he pulls rank on me. He thinks,
0: and again, just a magnet. Yeah, right. It's not a sticker.
3: They're
0: not creating any kind
3: of scratch my car,
0: any kind of damage or anything like
3: now,
0: that.
3: Now I am not to be intimidated. as an agent of the Carton Arcs guys. So I ask him, just matter-of-factly, well, if he were to arrest me, as he just threatened, what would that entail?
8: And I'm going to arrest you because I'm a cop.
7: Now, sir,
8: better back up.
7: What are the charges?
8: Don't touch my property.
7: Sir, you got to have a...
8: Don't touch my property.
7: What's the reason to arrest me?
8: Don't touch my property.
7: You got to have a charge, sir.
8: It's fine. You got a problem.
7: My problem is the cart's being left out. Let's see if it'll fall for the fake out.
6: Now, do you, like, are you studying the laws so that you know that he can't, he's got nothing on you?
4: Oh, yeah.
6: Like, you can't attach, like, you can attach a magnet to somebody's car.
3: Right, as long as
0: like, who do you think knows more about the law, you or the super troopers?
3: Well, when it comes to cart law, me, obviously.
0: Cart law, yeah.
3: It's like bird law.
0: The law of the land.
1: Does the grocery store know you're out there?
3: Well, no, I don't want to give any, I want to be fully, you know, impromptu. I don't want the I don't want the employees calling their buddies and saying, hey, you know, come screw with the cart narc, he's coming to my place. That being said, they're 90% glad I'm there.
1: Okay.
3: I've been kicked out of a couple lots. I'm not going to lie. That's, you know, but
4: except for those kids who are smoking joints.
3: Yeah. They're upset. Taking their free time. But no, it's I want people to behave naturally in the wild. This is fully authentic in that respect, Jay. But it's, to answer your question, yeah, like he says, well, you might scratch my paint. Well, no, the magnets are clean. It's only on there for a minute or two. That's in modern clear coats, that's not going to be a problem whatsoever.
9: And these were very civilian excuses.
3: Yes.
9: We hear these all the time.
3: Right. Exactly. Now, at the end of that clip, you heard I said I'm going to give him a fake out. So he's already come out. He's already stopped his car, gotten out, threatened me once here. I then take the magnet. And I pretend like I'm putting it in a place where he can't see it, but I don't really put it on there.
0: It's not really there. So it gets them to move.
3: Yeah. So I'm just testing it.
0: Yeah.
3: And now he's getting out and for nothing, like a stupid idiot.
0: Yeah, now he's been faked out.
7: So that's it. We'll fall for the fake out.
8: Really?
7: No, not really. That was a trick. It was a fake out. Now, will you take your cart back, please?
8: No.
7: Why not? I've asked you nicely, though, and then you laughed in my face. But I was asking nicely first, and you laughed in my face.
8: You're
7: I'm a nice guy, actually. I'm helping you out here. Double fake out didn't work. Fool him once, shame on him. Fool him twice, didn't actually fool him that second time. Carton Arcs out.
0: All right.
4: Yeah.
10: Wow.
0: So didn't work on that one. You can't win them all. Can't get to people to see the wrongs of their ways.
5: As the child of divorce, this whole thing makes me very uncomfortable. Like, I listen to this and I'm like, I just want it to be okay.
6: Well, because, you know, because... the guy is just digging his heels in now. This is like, it's an unhealthy marital argument. Like
3: right. I'm not going to be wrong.
6: Exactly.
3: You know? Carton Arcs has inadvertently uncovered so much about human psychology, about ego and admitting, hey, because this could have been over at the beginning if he said,
4: you're right.
3: He could have said, hey, my bad. And if he'd even asked me to take it back, I would have. Like, hey, my bad. I'm sorry. I was being lazy. Would you mind taking that for me?
0: I'm surprised you.
3: Absolutely.
0: I'm surprised you could just catch it when it aired. But Dr. Phil legitimately did an entire episode about Carton Arcs.
4: Oh, really?
0: On his show, and kind of dug into that whole like psychology. Brought his mom on the show.
3: Right. it has a lot to do with
6: because my suggestion is if you were like, can we have an honest conversation about something, and approached with a wholesome manner that was very non-threatening, they might actually take the cart back.
3: You're telling me Wheatley Whoop Skeep Whoop is threatening, sir?
0: Yeah.
1: Steve's in therapy.
6: Yeah.
3: Look, I could do the pussy angle, I'm sure.
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11: All

0: 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It is the Woody Show.
1: Hey. Yeah.
0: Woody, Greg, Menace, mm-hmm. Gina Grad, Seabass, Sammy.
2: Hello.
0: Morgan is here. So the lineup now, you got the mornings with Chris Purple Haze and Bobby. And then you got Megan, who takes care of that whole working part of your day. Maze comes in to drive you home. Then we are on the air for 2 short hours.
3: Mm-hmm. That's wow. it.
0: We got these 2 short hours to thrill you.
1: Yep.
0: Before then, Lou Brutus takes over with Hard Drive. That is tonight when we're done at 8. You're on Big Dog 97.9.

0: mouth when I'm eating. Like, you think I'm going to remember to bring a canvas bag to go to the...
1: No, I don't think you're going to remember. It's
2: the Woody Show.
3: And things people love, Carton Arcs and Agent Sebastian and the Super Troopers. Broken Lizard guys are here. Super Troopers 3 in theaters August the 7th. And a lot of love on the text. A lot of people for all different things, man, because you guys have done so many different things, not just Super Troopers. But it says, if you can't have a full-on conversation with somebody completely in Super Troopers quotes, then you'd be taken out back and beaten with a hose. That's from the 503. This one from the 321. I'm a Vermonter. Is that how you say that? Vermonter?
4: Yeah.
3: I guess, yeah. And I get a kick out of the Super Troopers movies. 909 says, opening scene from the first Super Troopers, the guy with the mutton chops was a tenant of mine. I was like, where do I know you? And then it hit me, Super Troopers. I'm okay. So glad the Super Troopers are on. I've loved Steve since the first movie.
4: Ooh.
3: And then this one, 310. Says, the most crazy Broken Lizard coincidence. Halloween 2008, I dressed up as a character in Beer Fest. I went out and I partied. Then I came back to my house, heard a random party still going on nearby, stumbled into it and walked in. Turned out to be the German guy from Beer Fest that I was dressed as. What a coincidence.
5: Nice. That's awesome.
3: Yeah, a lot of people ask about different things, whether it's like, you know, is it going to be anything more with Beer Fest or Tacoma FD? We were talking about that a little bit off the air. Ideas come up, or is like
4: every time we make a new movie, there's this group of people online who get really angry and said, this should be Potfest.
3: All right.
4: And we kind of taunt them a little bit.
6: Relax, dude. Smoke a joint.
4: Yeah. But I think we probably will make that movie. I think we probably will.
3: I could
4: just be taunting you right now, but I really do think we'll make it.
6: Well, we've doubled down there. You say you saw Super Troopers 3 last night, right?
3: Yeah.
6: There's a similar type of teaser at the end of it.
7: Yeah.
6: So we're just inviting more of this punishment on ourselves.
7: We learned.
4: It's sort of like Carton Arcs. If you get mad at us and go, you want to make them, we're like, yeah, we're not gonna though. We don't feel like it.
3: Yeah, there could be something.
4: I feel threatened.
3: Yeah, I know that personality. There could be something that I was actually considering doing, but the fact that you want me to do it so bad, now forget it.
7: Well, they do very specific things, like we're talking about. They do cop stuff, fireman stuff, beer stuff. So it's not like just generic like family comedy stuff. So I'm sure you get those communities super interested, invested in you. Yeah.
6: But it is, and going back to the psychology, I'm remembering like when we were starting out in New York City doing sketch comedy in the Village, we would have a show coming up the next day and Kevin would say to Jay and me, like when we were like, oh, we might go out and have a beer or something, Kevin would be like, well, remember, we have a show tomorrow, so don't go too hard. And we're like, well, now we're going to get blacked out drunk.
3: Well, the screenings, how they've been going, I know you were talking about going to, you guys went to Comic-Con, did some screenings down there. I mean, because I'm in a position where it's like I've seen the movie and I would love to talk about a number of different things, but I don't want to blow up your spot and ruin it for anybody.
8: You didn't see the crowd, though. You didn't see
3: the
8: crowd.
3: It'd be a really fun movie, obviously, with a crowd. So it's in theaters, go see it there.
8: Like the other night, we had 300 people in a theater and it was a blast. Because it's like, you know, they don't put the movies like that in the movie theaters anymore. Yeah. We used to go watch movies like that and laugh with 300 people in a room, and people don't do that anymore.
7: It really is. It's one of those things, like, even if you're watching, that's how guys like me got into Super Troopers 1, is it came out on DVD. And it was a cult, and then it became a cult hit, because me and all my friends would get drunk, watch it, the text is saying, recite the lines back to each other. I was telling these guys, I went to a screening of Beer Fest where they gave us free beer, and it was the best movie screening I've ever seen in my entire life. Because everybody was laughing, drinking. It's a party. The stuff these guys make is a party type of atmosphere movie.
3: Yeah.
6: And making that movie was funny, too, because, like, you know, it's we're drinking, you know, a lot of times we're drinking fake beer. Sometimes we're drinking real beer. But, like, after a while, the seal would break. And after every take, you know, Jay would call cut, and then cast and crew would all meet in the bathroom and everyone's peeing together. It's a party.
3: Well, you were talking about they talk about practical effects or, you know, just kind of the fake stuff. When it comes to like the puking.
7: There's this, again, these guys are so good at making like the mention of the text, these memorable scenes, memorable quotes. And in the first Super Troopers, where Lieutenant Farva is barfing because he's like, I'm going to get hammered, blah, blah, blah. That was real barf, right?
8: Yeah. It was a thing where we wanted to, you know, we got annoyed. You see someone puke on screen and be like, little pea soup.
7: It's just like,
8: Like, let's do it for real.
4: Well, we were really good at puking back then. And we wanted it to, for those who were also good, we wanted them to be like, that's the real.
8: The connoisseurs of puke.
3: Right. Sure. That's I'll spoil alert. There are some puke in the in Super is. Troopers 3.
8: There is.
3: Now, is that real?
8: Different puke joke.
4: Absolutely.
3: Yeah totally.
1: Method acting.
2: Yeah, but a respectable amount. Yeah.
6: But the Super Troopers 1 vomit is the most impressive thing.
7: Because he's clearly suffering as he's doing it.
8: Sure. It's real.
6: It's real.
8: Yeah, it's real.
6: And it's Technicolor. He requested bowls of the most colorful stuff from craft service. Gummies and M&M's.
8: Gummy worms. Try to make it, you know, colorful.
6: Beautiful.
3: Well, it's a fun movie. I saw it by myself. And yes, with a group of people like watching it and that kind of like community experience, it's going to be a blast. Super Troopers 3 in theaters August 7th. Anything else about the movie that you want to share? Because... again, I feel like I can't talk about a couple things without ruining it. I so badly wanted to talk about a couple things, but
8: if you want to see Farva make love, I mean, I think that's the way you do it.
3: Yeah,
8: you
3: know? Yeah,
8: and some funny Indian stuff.
3: Yep,
8: Bollywood dance number.
2: Oh, hell yeah!
3: Yep. Yeah. Well, because again, the whole thing is two different stories going on at the same time. We're trying to stop a wedding at the same time, stop a drug ring there in town. Guys, thank you so much for coming in.
6: Thank you.
3: Thanks, guys. Go see Super Troopers 3 again in theaters August 7th. It is The Woody Show. Be right back.
2: Oh, my God. Yeah. Tastes like Cole's grease.
9: Oh. The Woody Show, back in a few.
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0: 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Four States, what's up?
1: Yeah.
0: Thank you for being here and checking out the show. 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
3: 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Welcome aboard.

There has been a horde of great bands from Canada through the years, but this is one of my favorites, 3 Days Grace on Hard Drive XL, where the honor group of the night is Monitor Mixers. They're the crew guys who get yelled at the most.

0: From the earliest days of our show, which this year celebrated its 30th anniversary, Collective Soul for this Thursday edition of Hard Drive XL. I'm Lou Brutus. Jam-packed with stuff tonight. Five Finger Death Punch returns as our featured artist. Tim Montana will be my special guest. We are also going to hear from Alice in Chains via the Hard Drive Archive on this, the 30th anniversary of their historic Unplugged album. Elsewhere on the program, It Came From the Web will help you find dark summer skies. Buying tickets is the subject of our rant. Got a poetry corner look at mosquitoes and screen time celebrates the birthday of master filmmaker Christopher Nolan.
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20: Hot and humid weather goes on for now. Break from the heat this weekend. Might see 80s for highs on Saturday. An isolated storm or two tonight. Lows in the mid-70s. Scattered storms Friday. It's going to be hot and humid. Highs in the mid-90s. Heat index levels to 106. Might see highs in the low 80s with cooler, drier air Saturday and sunshine. I'm meteorologist Mark Thibodeau.
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0: 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I'm Lou Brutus. 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We'll send back our 30th anniversary guitar picks and stickers. Some folks put in a letter. This one reads, "Dear Lou, just wanted to drop you a line thanking you for the picks and stickers you sent. I called home the other day and my pops told me they came. Your friend and nightly listener, guest of the estate, apparently Ryan Petrovia. Ryan, thank you for the thank you note. The address is P.O. Box 361, Arnold, Maryland, 21012. And while I don't mind hearing from guys in prison, I really love to hear from the ladies in prison the most.
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Then we hear from Alice in Chains on the 30th anniversary of their Unplugged. First up, Dead Sugar on Hard Drive XL with Inland, The Prey.

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0: Time now to hear from Alice in Chains via a historic interview in the Hard Drive Archive. I had caught up with the band's Jerry Cantrell, and we were speaking about Guns N' Roses.
1: They're a really important band to us, you know, and when we were, I remember when we were just kind of starting out, they had just kind of hit their peak and were playing, playing the arena downtown. And I remember coming, hanging out after the show and waiting for the band to give them a demo tape, you know. We loved their music and it was, you know, that was a really, one of the best rock bands, that had come around in quite a while and have turned into one of the greatest rock and roll bands in history. The side note of that, they've all really become our best friends too, you know, so it was really great to get to do that, to see those three guys get back together and play their music and to invite us along on a couple of gigs. Man, we had a great time doing it.
0: If I remember correctly, you're particularly tight with Duff for a long time, who I've always thought, besides being a monster player, is a really nice guy and one of the smartest, more interesting people I've met in all my years of doing this.
1: He is, and he loves dumb jokes. That's a thing that people probably texted us one today that I can't repeat on the air, but he's great, man. Duff and Slash both have, we've grown really tight with both of those guys, and one of the smartest guys, for sure, in rock and roll, and I'm glad to see all of those guys, you know, getting back together, not only for themselves, but for all the fans that enjoy the music.

0: Hard Drive XL music from Ashes to New, preceded by Alice in Chains from their historic Unplugged album, which dropped 30 years ago today. Great hearing the band tonight via the Hard Drive archive. That music, the conversation, taking me back to the earliest days of our program. Alice in Chains, regular guest back then, including Lane Staley, who I last saw on stage. Alice in Chains opening for Kiss, Tiger Stadium in Detroit, on the opening night of the Kiss reunion tour. Lane sounded really good, but he looked like hell, just draped on the mic stand with zero energy. Very sad.
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13: Hot and humid weather goes on for now. Break from the heat this weekend. Might see 80s for highs on Saturday. An isolated storm or two tonight. Lows in the mid-70s. Scattered storms Friday. It's going to be hot and humid. Highs in the mid-90s. Heat index levels to 106. Might see highs in the low 80s with cooler, drier air Saturday and sunshine. I'm meteorologist Mark Thibodeau.
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0: the XL. 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Gross, dude. 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
1: Buying tickets is a nightmare. 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

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Five Finger Death Punch and Tim Montana joining me later tonight as guests. 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
2: 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As a matter of fact, the movies tonight are done in non-linear fashion. This is where Nolan made films that showed you everything out of order when it came to time. This first one is a dark, twisted film noir from 2001, Memento. It tells the story of a man with short-term memory loss trying to solve his wife's murder. This is a very disconcerting film as it slices and dices scenes from different times in the timeline. Guy Pearce is brilliant in the lead. You also get Joe Pantoliano. Oh, and Carrie Ann Moss is evil in this. What a great film. From 2001, Memento.
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I'm also going to be speaking to Five Finger Death Punch tonight. For now, those musical mavens of Monterrey, Mexico, The Warning on Hard Drive XL.

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1: 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What this organization does is try and rally folks to do things that will cut back on light pollution. Some states very smart about this because they know it brings in night sky tourism. Anyway, find out more about this stuff at the excellent site, darksky.org.
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19: Hot and humid weather goes on for now. Break from the heat this weekend. Might see 80s for highs on Saturday. An isolated storm or two tonight. Lows in the mid-70s. Scattered storms Friday. It's going to be hot and humid. Highs in the mid-90s. Heat index levels to 106. Might see highs in the low 80s with cooler, drier air Saturday and sunshine. I'm meteorologist Mark Thibodeau.
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0: Yeah, it's fun to go backstage, sure. But with us, you get to hear directly from the top rock stars while still in your jammies. 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
1: The legendary Rat Scabies of the Damned. Unbelievably still alive at 71 years old. 29 years on the planet for Phineas, the brother and performing and writing partner of Billie Eilish. Phineas is a very talented human. Arnold Schwarzenegger is 79. Lisa Kudrow is 63. Lawrence Fishburne is 65. And the gentleman we are saluting in screen time tonight, director Christopher Nolan, is 56. 2022, Nichelle Nichols from Star Trek passed away. And in 2014, the great Dick Wagner of the Alice Cooper Band. Oh, and it was this day in 1975, former Teamsters president Jimmy Hoffa mysteriously disappeared. I always thought my dad, who was eyeball deep in the unions, knew a little something about that.
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0: Tim Montana joins me now as special guest. Tim, was it hard for you recently when you got off the road to transition back to normal life?
1: I still haven't come out of tour mode, so I'm living in the coach in the driveway.
0: Do you find it hard to make that transition? I know a lot of people, they can't sleep right the weeks before or after a tour.
1: Extremely hard, yeah. And it doesn't seem to get better as I do it more often. It seems to get worse.
0: Something you and I have spoken about is getting comfortable with a new album of your own. There are some artists who are fine with hearing things they've recorded before, and there are others who never want to hear it again. How do you get comfortable with something?
1: I over-listen before music comes out, right? Like to the mixes, to the edits, and I'm talking thousands of listens, right? I'll just pick a song and I'll just hammer it and I'll hammer it and I'll hammer it and I'll listen to it in different orders, see which flows better. So by the time release day happens, I'm not listening to that music probably ever again. It'll come up, someone will play it in the jukebox, whatever, but then you're playing it live and years later, it's fun to go back and listen to deep cuts I forgot about. But I'd also heard that Bob Seger did that. And from someone in his band, my friend Blue Miller, RIP, told me that he would over-listen, and then never listen again. But then his manager knew how to pick the hits because it was the songs that Bob liked the least because he overdid them. He'd be like, God, if I hear Night Moves again, I want to jump off the top of this bus. And they'd be like, put it on the radio.

0: Bush on Hard Drive XL, preceded in the rock by Tim Montana. His latest album, The Entire State of Tim Montana, Break Me Down. Speaking of beautiful Montana, they have beautiful night skies. They also have one of the world's largest sodium bentonite mining facilities. Here's the deal. Last summer, I was in Sturgis, South Dakota to host Disturbed at the Full Throttle Saloon. Whilst there, we took day trips, including one up to Montana, and we passed this giant, and I mean it took like 15 minutes to drive by at highway speeds, sodium bentonite mine. Do you know what that is? It's the secret main ingredient in kitty litter. Yes, the Chinese might have all the precious metals for future technologies, but by God, our kitty litter supplies are safe in America.
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The latest now from Turnstile on Hard Drive XL. They were recently celebrated by their hometown Baltimore Orioles. The Orioles sent me a big thank you box filled with jerseys and stuff. Thank you, O's.

0: hate mosquitoes, devils of the summertime, blood-sucking little heathens to whom I wrote this hateful rhyme. 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You cannot enjoy yourself at all because there's a buzzing in your ear. Clouds of them now surround, biting necks and legs and rears. 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
19: Another hot, humid day on the way for Friday, then some real cooling this weekend. 80s for highs with less humidity by Saturday. Isolated storm possible overnight, lows mid-70s. Hot and muggy Friday, a few scattered storms around in the morning, and again maybe towards evening. Highs mid-90s, heat index levels to 106. My meteorologist, Mark Thibodeau.
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1: Master filmmaker Christopher Nolan is celebrating his birthday tonight. Screen Time marks the occasion with two of his films that use non-linear storytelling techniques. One of them is one of the best war movies you will ever see, from 2017, Dunkirk. Now, this tells the story of the British troops being rescued from the beaches of France following the Nazi Blitzkrieg in 1940. Several character stories are told in and out of order until they all come together at the end. Cast is brilliant. Cillian Murphy, Mark Rylance, Harry Styles is great in this. Tom Hardy steals the film as a Spitfire pilot, but you also have to listen for a cameo, uncredited, by the voice of the great Michael Caine. From 2017, Dunkirk.
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10: Ever been to a wedding where the microphone cuts out during the toast? The dance floor stays empty and nobody knows what's going on? That's usually the moment someone says, we should have hired TJ. 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

0: Ivan Moody of Five Finger Death Punch is back as my featured artist. You have been in this business for a long time. Do you feel older and do you feel wiser?
1: Older? Again, on occasion. I mean, I'd be lying if I said no. You know, I've got, you know, I've broken my foot. I shattered my foot. I dislocated my knee years ago, the rib breaking. You know, just stuff, my eye getting burned by a freaking laser. So parts of me are definitely like, hey, we should look into cybernetics, you know? But as it comes wiser, yeah, of course. You know, education's daily, man. You know, and I got to be honest with you, living in such a dichotomy, like having a home life, I'm the only guy in the band that has kids, you know. So when I'm home, I'm a dad, and it's super fun. It's awesome. It's the best part of my life. And then you get out here and, you know, I've got my son, my oldest son with me, and seeing him develop. And I don't know, Lou, I think wisdom, it's just something, you know, it's kind of forced upon you. Even if you don't want it, you're educated by life anyway. So, yeah, I definitely feel wiser.

0: Hard Drive XL music from Skillet, preceded by our current featured artist of the week, Five Finger Death Punch, Eye of the Storm, from their newly released album, Legacy. Thank you to both Ivan Moody and Zoltan Bathory for joining me each night this week. Matter of fact, if you hit the Hard Drive Radio socials, you can check out some of my exclusive conversations with Ivan, Zoltan. There is also recent stuff there with Matt Heafy from Trivium, who gave us the very first interview about the forthcoming new Trivium album. There is also Taylor Momsen, Lizzie Hale, all of this stuff. 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
4: This band is down to their last four shows here in the U.S. before heading to Europe in September, Evanescence on Hard Drive XL, where the honor group of the night is Monitor Mixers. They are the crew members who get yelled at the most.

Got a rant on the nightmare that is buying tickets coming up right after P. Roach with the B. Roach. 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

0: the XL. Something's crawled under his skin and it's time to get it out. Gross, dude. It's Lou's rant of the day.
1: Buying tickets is a nightmare. 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And that money does not go to the bands, by the way. You can rest assured the musicians whose live music events there are the last ones to get paid. So do what you can to make your local weasels, elected officials, fight for your right to musically party.
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14: Another hot, humid day on the way for Friday. Then some real cooling this weekend. 80s for highs with less humidity by Saturday. Isolated storm possible overnight. Lows mid-70s. Hot and muggy Friday. A few scattered storms around in the morning. And again, maybe towards evening. Highs mid-90s. Heat index levels to 106. My meteorologist, Mark Thibodeau.
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0: thank you for joining me for this Thursday edition of Hard Drive XL. I'm Lou Brutus. 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Folks send a self-addressed stamped envelope to get our free 30th anniversary guitar picks and stickers. Some include a note. 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Thank you for all you do. Happy anniversary. Looking forward to the stuff you send back. I enjoyed the stickers and guitar picks before a few years ago. I enclosed a self-addressed stamped envelope. Question, do you ever have prophetic dreams or visions? Actually, sometimes I do, and they are always bad news and very scary. Anyway, it's signed, that's true, by the way, that is signed Thomas, Charlie the dog, and Joy the new puppy. The address, P.O. 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

0: The funeral portrait to put the wraps on Hard Drive XL for the night. Looking ahead to tomorrow in the Friday night weekend kickoff rock and roll Mother Hump and Jambo frickin' re-edition. We are jam-packed. Five Finger Death Punch will be back as their featured artist celebrating the release of their new album, Legacy. My other special guest is going to be Eric Vandenberg of I Prevail. Plus, we will hear from the birthday boy, M. Shadows of Avenged Sevenfold, via the Hard Drive Archive. Until then, I'm Lou Brutus, leaving you with the words of writer Dr. Hunter S. Thompson. The person who doesn't scatter the morning dew will not comb gray hairs.
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Good morning. Happy Friday. My name is Joey Morgan. I am the Night Shift Ninja. This is the Night Shift. We have so much to cover tonight. This hour, we're going to talk about the cartoon money scheme. Also, Waymo robo-taxi chaos. Yeah, man, they're back in the news. And we will get into that this hour. I have 3 days grace up in 3 minutes. Here's Turnstile, Big Dog 97.9.

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7: Another hot, humid day on the way for Friday. Then some real cooling this weekend. 80s for highs with less humidity by Saturday. Isolated storm possible overnight. Lows mid-70s. Hot and muggy Friday. A few scattered storms around in the morning. And again, maybe towards evening. Highs mid-90s. Heat index levels to 106. My meteorologist, Mark Thibodeau.
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0: Everything Rocks, Big Dog 97.9, Breaking Benjamin. So a bank manager got caught stealing millions and replacing it with play money printed with cartoon animals. Cartoon animals, guys. My man was running a multi-million dollar heist using Monopoly rules. Honestly, though, if my bank tried paying my interest in Bugs Bunny bucks, I wouldn't even be mad about it. I'd be pretty impressed, actually. Jet requested Scorpions, Five Finger Death Punch, Lenny Kravitz, Big Dog 97.9.
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I say you look so fine that I really want to make you mine. 4, 5, 6, come on and get your kicks. 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

Everything Rocks, Big Dog 97.9, Lenny Kravitz. So two teens got busted after drinking beer and shooting Orbeez guns inside an autonomous Waymo taxi. The car literally snitched on them and then locked the doors until the cops arrived. See, this is why I don't trust tech. Give me a 1998 Honda Civic with a sticking clutch and no snitch chips any day, okay? Don't snitch. Let's keep those cars classic. How about that? Here's from Ashes to New, Big Dog 97.9.

Everything Rocks, Big Dog 97.9. That is Green Day. I'm Joey Morgan. I am the Night Shift Ninja. Yeah, this is the Night Shift. This hour, we're going to talk about the Empire State Spire proposal. Also, Summer Santa Congress. Yeah, there's one in Denmark. We'll get into it. STP is up in 3 minutes. Here's Architects, Big Dog 97.9.

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10: Another hot, humid day on the way for Friday, then some real cooling this weekend. 80s for highs with less humidity by Saturday. Isolated storm possible overnight, lows mid-70s. Hot and muggy Friday, a few scattered storms around in the morning, and again maybe towards evening. Highs mid-90s, heat index levels to 106. My meteorologist, Mark Thibodeau.

0: Rocks, Big Dog 97.9, Pierce the Veil. A couple climbed all the way to the top of the Empire State Building spire, and that's like 1,400 feet up, if you didn't know, just to drop a banner and propose. Fellas, man, stop setting the bar so high, okay? My proposal was over lukewarm wings at Hooters, okay? Seriously, it was. Now my wife's watching the news asking where her skyscraper moment is. That's a lot. That's really a lot. It's just crazy. Shinedown requested Pearl Jam, Black Label Society, and I'll throw in some Pink Floyd. Big Dog 97.9.
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Everything Rocks, Big Dog 97.9 with Pink Floyd. Hundreds of Santas just gathered in Denmark for the World Santa Claus Congress in 90-degree July heat. Red velvet suits, fake beards, pure sweat. Sounds like my average Saturday night after three plates of jalapeno pop.

Everything Rocks, Big Dog 97.9 with Beck. My name is Joey Morgan. I am the Night Shift Ninja, and this is the Night Shift. This hour, we're going to talk about the dating apps in 2026, and I have another installment of my Smart Home Rebellion. We'll get into that this hour. Imagine Dragons in 4 minutes. Here's Foo Fighters, Big Dog 97.9.

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6: Another hot, humid day on the way for Friday, then some real cooling this weekend. 80s for highs with less humidity by Saturday. Isolated storm possible overnight, lows mid-70s. Hot and muggy Friday, a few scattered storms around in the morning, and again maybe towards evening. Highs mid-90s, heat index levels to 106. My meteorologist, Mark Thibodeau.
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0: 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So a new study says 70% of guys on dating apps are using AI to write their pickup lines. Bro, if a computer wrote your riz, what happens when you actually meet at the bar and you're just a guy who likes cargo shorts and wings? Keep it real, guys. Keep it real, okay? 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

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Now that is Disturbed. I'm Joey Morgan, and I'm the Night Shift Ninja, and this is the Night Shift. I tell you what, man, that song makes me laugh. It just does. Stupefy is just, I don't know. It's a great song, don't get me wrong, but yeah. Listen, we got to talk about this lawnmower racing thing that's going on in America. It's becoming very, very popular, and we'll get into Smashing Pumpkins in 3 minutes. Here's Breaking Benjamin, Big Dog 97.9.

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7: Another hot, humid day on the way for Friday, then some real cooling this weekend. 80s for highs with less humidity by Saturday. Isolated storm possible overnight, those mid-70s. Hot and muggy Friday, a few scattered storms around in the morning, and again, maybe towards evening. Highs mid-90s, heat index levels to 106. My meteorologist, Mark Thibodeau.
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0: Everything Rocks, Big Dog 97.9 with Bad Omens. This lawnmower racing thing is becoming quite popular. It's officially actually peaking this summer, guys. So they're just stripping down John Deere's to go 60 miles an hour. That's the most American thing I've ever heard. Really, seriously. Why cut the grass when you can jump a ditch on it, right? Come on, let's go. Tool requested Ozzy, A Perfect Circle. All of this music is requested, and it's going out to you guys. Big Dog 97.9.
1: 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Like this.

Everything to Rocks, Big Dog 97.9. That is a perfect circle. Ozzy before that, and then Tool. So I play Tool and then a perfect circle. You're welcome. I'm Joey Morgan, the Night Shift Ninja, and this is the end of the Night Shift. I got Chris Purple Haze and Bobby's Morning Show rolling in here at 5:30. So have a great day and a great weekend. I'm going to leave you with some brand new Nickelback, man. Turn this one up to 11. Big Dog 97.9.

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7: Another hot, humid day on the way for Friday. Then some real cooling this weekend. 80s for highs with less humidity by Saturday. Isolated storm possible overnight. Lows mid-70s. Hot and muggy Friday. A few scattered storms around in the morning. And again, maybe towards evening. Highs mid-90s. Heat index levels to 106. My meteorologist, Mark Thibodeau.

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1: Let's begin. We start with the first lap. This is Orny Adams talking about cat food appetizers.
2: How unbelievable is it that in this country, we have to stop ourselves from eating? It's unbelievable. It's so bad that I heard this commercial the other day. For all those moments that make every day great, Fancy Feast introduces Fancy Feast appetizers. Cats are eating appetizers, not snacks, appetizers. Wild Alaskan salmon, sea bass and shrimp, oysters Rockefeller. These cats are eating better than half of the world. With their delicate palates, they'd be just as happy eating a rat in the basement. How disgusting are we? They should just put up a split screen, and on this side, people starving all over the world. And on this side, cats eating appetizers. Fluffy, don't fill up on the salmon. You have a steak coming, Fluffy.
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3: Good morning, I'm Cy Albright. Here's what's going on in the four states. A fatal motorcycle crash in Southeast Kansas Wednesday claimed the lives of two people. 38-year-old Ryan Myers of Altamont and 30-year-old Samantha Cahow of Parsons were on Highway 59 when the bike of theirs crossed the center line and hit a Jeep head on. But Kansas Governor Laura Kelly's asking FEMA for some federal funds related to storm damage that parts of the area saw last month, including Cherokee and Crawford counties, as we got wind, hail, and flooding between June 4th and June 15th. Kelly says it's critical federal resources make their way to Southeast Kansas. Well, yeah, we all want to get back to school shopping, right? We'll save a little money on it next weekend. August 7th, 8th, and 9th, it's Missouri's sales tax holiday, as the National Federation of Independent Business also encourages you to shop local during that time. Your news, the service of Liberty Tree Guns. 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
4: Keep it up. Rock the house. 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

0: Soulja Boy.
1: Even though, really, a lot of this wasn't that long ago.
2: No, this is what sucks the worst.
1: And we're talking just within the last couple of years, it feels like.
2: I'm hitting these harsh realities frequently here lately. Some of these have happened to me recently. Things that used to be free and aren't anymore.
1: Uh-huh. And sometimes you don't even, it's one of those until you say it, you go, oh, you're right.
2: Uh-huh. Yeah.
1: That's the other crazy thing is you just, hold on a second, you're right, that was free.
2: Mm-hmm.
1: And now it's not anymore.
2: Sure.
1: For instance, free air at a gas station to fill up your tires.
2: Yep.
1: Used to be free.
2: Everywhere.
1: Everywhere. Nowhere that I know of has that now.
2: I think there's maybe one that I can think of that has it. But I think it's like a whole part of their marketing strategy, like we have free air. But that's not really the way it works generally, right? You're driving and you're like, oh, crap, I have a low tire. Uh-huh. Or you discover it somewhere and you may not be able to drive to a place that has it for free.
1: Uh-huh.
2: I have a gas station near my house, you know, like right near my house. And used to, let's say I was, if I noticed I had a low tire at home, it was, I just run over there and fill it up.
1: Yep.
2: And I stopped doing that because they charge for it now, yeah. You know? And it's not just a little bit. Also, like, some of them don't take coins now, too, so you can't even...
1: You have to use a card.
2: You have to use a card.
1: You have to use
2: air up your tire.
1: A credit card to get air for your tire.
2: Yeah.
1: There's something wrong with
2: it. It's crazy.
1: And I know we can't be alone here.
2: How much longer until they start charging you to clean your windshield while you're getting gas, too? We'll unlock the squeegee for an extra dollar and a quarter.
1: Now that you put that out in the universe, it's going to happen.
2: I hardly ever clean mine anyway.
1: If you can think of something, text us 417-659-9797, 417-659-9797. Another thing that used to be free, extra dipping sauce. Some places, even the dipping sauce that should come with their stuff, they charge you.
2: Yeah.
1: Like, if you buy wings, you should at least get one thing of dipping sauce.
2: I'm pretty sure.
1: There are some places, not all, where the first one is free and you have to pay.
2: Yeah.
1: There are other places where you don't get any dipping unless you pay for it.
2: I went to a chicken place here a while back, out of town, but that was one of their shticks was, we have 20 sauces, and I'm a sauce guy. I love it.
1: Mm-hmm.
2: But I realized the meals say this many chicken strips, fries, and one sauce.
1: Yes.
2: You want more, it was going to cost you 75 cents a piece or something. Yeah. Like, that should be the price of a chicken strip, not a dunking sauce. You know, that seemed like a lot. Almost a buck for a sauce?
1: I love that sauce.
2: Yeah. So, of course, like a fatty, I think I bought one more, but...
1: Yep.
2: But, yeah. I think even the ones that do give it away free, some places guard it. How many do you want?
1: Yeah.
2: I've been asked that at drive-thrus here in the last few years. Hey, can I get some hot sauce for my tacos?
1: There's still one place that I know of.
2: How many?
1: Hands you sauces.
2: Yeah.
1: One. Yeah. There's only one that
2: pretty
1: I know
2: much.
1: Right offhand.
2: Yeah.
1: Another thing, owning software. Pretty much everything's a monthly subscription now.
2: Oh, that's
1: like
2: a
1: you
2: good
1: used
2: point.
1: To used you paid. Yep. Now this isn't free, but it's a version of it where basically I bought it for $25 or I bought it for $50 and then now it's mine and I have it forever and then it updates forever.
2: Mm-hmm.
1: Well, now you have to pay, you know, $20 a month.
2: Yeah.
1: $10 a month.
2: I hate how we've moved everything to a monthly subscription. See, it's just $7.99 a month.
1: Yeah.
2: $20 a month. I heard, I think we talked about this on the air last year, 2 years ago. Was it BMW was like kicking around the idea of charging a monthly subscription for your heated seats?
1: Yeah. A lot of that stuff didn't fly. Nobody.
2: People are like, screw this.
1: Nobody was doing it.
2: Yeah.
1: So I know there's a few, I think it was Hyundai. They have a really cool app that you can control your car, basically.
2: Yeah.
1: And basically, you didn't have a remote start and all that other stuff
2: sure.
1: on your car. It was through the app.
2: Mm-hmm.
1: they wanted to charge you for that.
2: Mm-hmm.

0: got it that was like the app, and I started logging in and all that, and it was like, no, I've got to pay for some of this. I'm good. I have a key right here.
1: Yeah.
0: I'm fine.
1: What's free or used to be free is now not free anymore. 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

0: and Chains. 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
1: Waking you up just like one. It's the Chris Purple Haze and Bobby Show. 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
1: Listen, I done play-by-play once upon a time in my life. One of the things that you are supposed to be as a sportscaster is unbiased, if possible, right? Not a fan. Now, there are different broadcasts now to where it's the team broadcast, and maybe you can show a little
0: this
1: more fandom.
0: This is the team broadcast.
1: Yeah, I guarantee you it is. You'll see.
0: Here is the call. And then we'll go into what was going on.
1: What's happening.
0: Yeah. Here's the call, though.
2: Get it out of there. Get it out of there.
3: Go on. Get Ben loose.
2: They have Ben loose. It's David McCoy. It's David McCoy.

0: of pleasure. There's sounds of joy. So, oh my gosh, their voices are cracking. It's the worst. By the way, that's the worst sports broadcast big game call I've ever heard. Because I can't understand anything. You have no idea. They're just screaming over the top. They are just being a fan.
1: Some people are saying it's the best. You're saying it's the worst.
0: Well, you have no idea. Some of the greatest ones ever.
1: So much joy.
0: I know, but like that, it is so much joy. They're just being
2: like, my God, you know, 30 seconds to go.
0: Girlish screams of happiness are so funny. But, you know, I don't think it's up there with Al Michaels, Do You Believe in Miracles? What is the game? Hold on. Indian monkey racing.
1: No. This moment is for a win.
0: Yeah, obvious.
1: This team won for the first time in 75 years.
0: Cricket? No, there was a timed thing, so it's got to be like rugby.
1: It's an All-Ireland Senior Football Championship, our soccer championship.
0: I didn't pick up the Irish accents. I was
1: the announcers are going nuts because their team has previously lost 11 times in the finals and have not won that in 75 years.
0: Well, that's a long time.
1: So it'd be like the Cubs,
0: yeah,
1: when they won, or the
0: when they won the last time, yeah,
1: are the Red Sox.
0: It's one of those things.
1: Yes,
0: I know that. That's it's so funny though. So usually, they've convinced me. This is exactly why we have national broadcasters calling like Super Bowls and things. When your own team guys do it, they can't contain themselves.
1: You can't. If you do the home broadcast, especially if it's been that long.
0: Oh, for sure.
1: This is what you're getting.
0: I'm so happy for them, though, as a fan base.
1: Yes, congratulations.
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5: 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Ellen Nichols, she's just too woke for Missouri.
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16: Cleaning up the scraps this morning, a leftover shower. A couple of thunderstorms are possible, then partly sunny and hot. 95, feels like 105 this afternoon. Small chance of a shower early tonight, 70. Partly sunny, breezy, and comfortable tomorrow, 82. I'm meteorologist Ray Stajic.
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1: How about some knowledge nuggets?
2: Make me smarter, Chris Purple Haze.
1: The granddaughter of Mussolini was a semi-successful Japanese city pop singer.
2: Really?
1: Mm-hmm. Okay. Her name is Alexandria Mussolini.
2: Huh?
1: She is now 63 years old, and she just won the Italian version of Celebrity Big Brother earlier this year.
2: Okay. It's funny that you think that that name would have hurt her over the years, but
1: you would think.
2: Nope.
1: The word quarantine comes from the Italian words for 40 days.
2: Oh.
1: It dates back to when they discovered that the ships were infested with plague carrying rats.
2: Yeah.
1: And they were forced to wait outside Venice for 40 days before they could come ashore.
2: A quarantine. That's 40 days worth.
1: Mm-hmm.
2: Okay.
1: At its peak in the early 2000s, AOL's infamous dial-up internet service was used by more than 30 million subscribers worldwide. By 2015, 2.1 million remained. 2023, only about 150,000 households still use dial-up service and AOL.
2: There's parts of the world that are never going to have high-speed internet. You just got to realize that. It is hard to believe that somebody's still on AOL.
1: Yeah. It did finally go away, though. It was discontinued this last fall.
2: Yeah.
1: The number of subscribers left were in the low thousands when they finally disbanded it.
2: Yeah. It was a whole thing, people. Yeah. You know, a lot of you were here. You remember. Kids, gosh, that's funny to think about. Oh, no, it was. You had to set it at a certain station. The internet wasn't in the air back then.
1: Yeah.
2: It took 40 minutes to load a picture of a bikini girl.
1: Yeah. Yep. The world's largest recorded turtle was a leatherback that washed up on a beach in Wales in 1988. Apparently, it was roughly about 100 years old. It was 9 feet in length and weighed more than 2,000 pounds.
2: God bless. He was old and enormous.
1: Yeah. Unfortunately, when he was found, he was dead.
2: Yeah. Well, he was 100, you know?
1: Yeah.
2: He's been swimming for 100 years. That's forever.
1: 9 feet long.
2: I can't swim for an hour without needing a snack.
1: That's almost the size of this room.
2: Yeah. He's like so big.
1: That's gigantic.
2: Yeah. A turtle was that size. That is, he's a car-sized turtle.
1: Yep.
2: Crazy.
1: The least financially successful Harry Potter movie made approximately $90 million more than the most successful Twilight movie.
2: Well, there you go. Wizards better than, what was it? Vampires, right?
1: Vampires, I think.
2: Yeah, wizards better than vampires.
1: There's your knowledge nuggets.
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7: Good morning, I'm Ty Albright. Here's what's going on in the four states. Nearly all of Rich Hill, Missouri's fire department resigns nearly immediately after the city council there appointed a new fire chief who they all claim lacks key fire service qualifications and incident command experience. They also allege it's a conflict of interest because the man's wife serves as the president of the city council. The charges have been upgraded in Southeast Kansas against a now former Parsons police officer who's accused of filming a young girl in a bathroom over the weekend. 28-year-old Tyler White is now in federal custody. Well, if you happen to spot some of those futuristic-looking cars gliding along Route 66 past couple of days, no, you were not imagining it. It's part of the Electric American Solar Challenge, and Carthage was the finish line for Stage 2. 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
1: It is July 31st, which means the final day of July. Mm-hmm. First day of August is happening tomorrow.
2: Yes, it is.
1: And since it is falling on a weekend, how about things to look forward to in August?
2: Perfect.
1: You got sports. The NFL preseason kicks off next Thursday.
2: You only look forward to that because that means the actual NFL season is on the way.
1: But right.
2: The preseason games themselves, don't care.
1: Well, yeah.
2: But it does signify.
1: You're correct.
2: It does
1: but
2: signify.
1: It means the NFL season
2: real
1: is close.
2: Football.
1: Yes. College football gets going on the 29th of August.
2: Yeah.
1: The U.S. Open will begin in tennis on August 30th.
2: Okay.
1: Now on TV, you got Futurama. A brand new season hits Hulu on August 3rd. Looking forward to this one. Season 4 of Ted Lasso premieres on Apple TV Plus.
2: Okay.
1: That will be on the 5th. And season 4 of Reacher, also a very good show, will be released on Prime Video on the 12th.
2: So you have tons of things to watch then.
1: I do. If you are into It's Always Sunny in Philadelphia, the season 18 of that show will come to FX on the 17th.
2: Good Lord. It's been on that long?
1: Yeah.
2: I knew it had been a while. I truthfully didn't know it was still going.
1: Yeah.
2: But I wasn't an Always Sunny fan.
1: Ongoing. In theaters, you got Super Troopers 3 and the horror movie Ice Cream Man coming out on the 7th.
2: I guess I'm not familiar with Ice Cream Man.
1: And then a sci-fi thriller called The End of Oak Street and Paw Patrol, the dino movie, will hit theaters on the 14th.
2: Is that it? Terrible month for movies, then, is what I'm hearing. Not a lot of...
1: Well, you've also got a horror movie, Insidious, Out of the Further, coming out on the 21st.
2: Okay.
1: And a live-action comedy, Coyote and Acme, will finally get released after years of delays.
2: Oh, yeah. It's been out there for a long time.
1: August 28th.
2: Is that the Will Forte thing? Maybe you're saying? I can't remember.
1: Mm-hmm. By looking at that, I think you are correct, sir.
2: It's a terrible movie month.
1: Not a huge... Huge movie month.
2: Unless you're a big Paw Patrol fan. Unless you're 4.
1: You like
2: awesome.
1: You like to be scared.
2: I do love Wile E. Coyote. Of all of them, that may be my choice.

0: The holidays. You got Monday is Grab Some Nuts Day.
1: Every day. Got to adjust yourself.
0: Tuesday is National Chocolate Chip Cookie Day. The 8th is National Pickleball Day.
1: Okay.
0: 12th is Vinyl Record Day. 13th, Left-Handers Day. 16th is National Tell a Joke Day.
1: Okay.
0: And National Radio Day. August 20th.
1: Is it? All right. We got some cool ones. Yeah. It's also my birthday month.
0: Oh, yeah. It's your birthday month.
1: I mean, I don't really celebrate the whole month, but thought I'd throw it out there. That's a fun one, too.
0: Yeah. What day is that on again?
1: The 30th.
0: The 30th.
1: Yeah. Yeah, so, the end of the month. So. The
0: end of the month. So Bobby will be much older. There's things to look forward to in August.
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1: Game goes, give me that money.
2: Hell yeah, he does, Gabe. What are you going to do with $1,000?
3: Oh, I'm definitely quitting my job and heading to Mexico.
4: That is quite the life change. You will be the first international mover if you win, that I've heard anyway.
3: All right.
4: Best of luck to you, man. 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
5: 10 questions in 60 seconds. You answer all 10 correctly in 60 seconds. We'll give you $1,000. At any point you're not sure about a question, just say pass. We'll come back to it if there's enough time. Whatever the first answer is that you give us is the official locked in answer we do have to take. All right, gotcha. Gabe. Are you ready, sir?
3: Yes, sir.
5: Let's do it.
6: Your $1,000 minute starts in 3, 2, 1.
4: If you had to move to another state, which one would you choose?
3: Oklahoma.
4: Who portrays Wonder Woman in the 2017 film and its sequels?
3: Pat.
4: In the Mario Brothers Nintendo games, who is Mario's brother?
3: Luigi.
4: If you have 120 and give 1/3 to your friend, how much do you give?
3: 40.
4: What is the national animal of Australia?
3: Kangaroo.
4: Which car company makes the RAV4 SUV?
3: Toyota.
4: What number does Patrick Mahomes wear?
3: 15.
4: Spell the word assistant.
3: A-S-S-I-S-T-A-N-C-E.
4: In geometry, what do you call two lines that meet at 90 degrees?
3: Vertices.
4: Saul Hudson is the real name of which rock star?
3: Bon Jovi.
4: All right.
5: Buzzer got us there. We did pass on two of those. Saul Hudson is the real name of which rock star? That is Slash.
3: Slash.
5: And who portrays Wonder Woman in the 2017 film and its sequels? Gail Gadot.
4: He had somebody else in mind, I guess. I don't know.
5: Gal Gadot.
4: Yeah. Anyway.
5: And then also, spell the word assistant. You got it right, but you added an E.
4: I thought. Gabe.
3: Man,
4: you did so good, Gabe. And you were cruising.
3: I felt good.
4: Yeah. Well, no $1,000 this morning, unfortunately. But we do have another prize coming your way, man.
5: That's right. Got you a Big Dog 97.9 koozie.
3: Sweet. Thank you.
4: Hang tight for us, bud. Everyone else, make sure you text in the word minute to 417-659-9797 for your shot to play the $1,000 minute.
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6: Ellen Nichols suffers from TDS, Trump Derangement Syndrome. Ellen Nichols has attacked President Trump on social media, even posting that Trump is, quote, a vulgar, adulterating, bullying, mob-connected scam artist, end quote. That's because Ellen Nichols is a woke liberal who has donated thousands to groups pushing radical ideas, like supporting George Floyd protests, attacking our gun rights, and pushing abortions. Ellen Nichols, she's just too woke for Missouri.
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16: Cleaned up the scraps this morning, a leftover shower. A couple of thunderstorms are possible, then partly sunny and hot. 95 feels like 105 this afternoon. Small chance of a shower early tonight, 70. Partly sunny, breezy, and comfortable tomorrow, 82. I'm meteorologist Ray Stajic.
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2: What the hell's your problem, you dumbass?
4: What a dumbass.
5: Great moment there, dumbass.
6: Have you ever wondered why the police even bother to ask people if they committed a crime?
7: Well, sometimes they know, I assume.
6: I mean, they've already heard every denial, probably an excuse in the book.
7: I know.
6: But every now and then, there's somebody like this guy.
7: Yeah.
6: Throws a little surprise, I think, at him.
7: Okay.
6: Police in Florida arrested a 35-year-old man named Christopher. They did this on Tuesday. They showed him a video of the burglary at a Cuban restaurant.
7: Okay.
6: Christopher looked at it and said, "Oh, yeah, I broke into that business a while back. I thought it looked familiar. Yeah.
7: Oh, that is me.
6: That's me. You got me."
7: Really?
6: Yeah.
7: Well, he's a good sport, isn't he?
6: Yeah.
7: Interesting.
6: It probably helped that Christopher had a very close relationship with the authorities. He's been arrested nearly 20 times by the Miami-Dade County Police Department.
7: Probably first name basis, huh?
6: Mostly between the years of 2011 and 2013. And then he skipped a year. And then 2015 to 2021.
7: So he kind of has, well, he was probably in jail for that 1 year.
6: That's what I'm thinking. About half the burglaries were alleged, or half the issues were burglary and robberies.
7: Okay.
6: He is facing, of course, charges for armed burglary, grand theft, and criminal mischief.
7: Yeah. Well, this makes the legal process a lot easier.
6: Yeah.
7: I assume.
6: That's me.
7: He's like, you know what I hate? Court. I'll just tell you. Yes, that is me. I did steal from that place.
6: Just speed up the process.
7: Good job, guys. You're doing your job. Great job. I'm a dumbass.
1: What a dumbass.
0: Chris Purple Hayes and Bobby. 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
9: Ellen Nichols suffers from TDS, Trump Derangement Syndrome. Ellen Nichols has attacked President Trump on social media, even posting that Trump is, quote, a vulgar, adulterating, bullying, mob-connected scam artist, end quote. 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Ellen Nichols, she's just too woke for Missouri.
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12: Good morning, I'm Cy Albright. Here's what's going on in the four states. A fatal motorcycle crash in Southeast Kansas Wednesday claimed the lives of two people. 38-year-old Ryan Myers of Altamont and 30-year-old Samantha Cahow of Parsons were on Highway 59 when the bike of theirs crossed the center line and hit a Jeep head on. But Kansas Governor Laura Kelly's asking FEMA for some federal funds related to storm damage that parts of the area saw last month, including Cherokee and Crawford counties, as we got wind, hail, and flooding between June 4th and June 15th. Kelly says it's critical federal resources make their way to Southeast Kansas. Well, yeah, we all want to get back to school shopping, right? We'll save a little money on it next weekend. August 7th, 8th, and 9th, it's Missouri's sales tax holiday, as the National Federation of Independent Business also encourages you to shop local during that time. Your news, the service of Liberty Tree Guns. 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
1: The average mom or dad spends almost 7,000 minutes a year driving their children to school activities.
2: Sounds about right.
1: But as a parent, you can tell, I'll tell you that you're just getting started.
2: Okay.
1: You'll see what I mean. Top six other things parents do for their kid that take up way too much time.
2: Oh, okay.
1: These are the top six other things parents do for their kids that take up way too much time. Number six, making all those airplane noises so they'll eat a spoonful of peas.
2: And then they still spit them out.
1: Number five, assemble their bike.
2: Yeah, it does take a while. Yeah.
1: Number four, chase them inside the bounce house when they refuse to leave the birthday party.
2: That's the worst part about bounce house. Hard to extract.
1: Yes. And then once they're in there and they say no,
2: what are you going to do? Come get me.
1: You have to go get them. And then they think it's hilarious.
2: Yeah, it's a game.
1: Number three, remove lice from their hair.
2: Yeah, that's a bad one.
1: Number two, sit next to the toilet and beg them to make their first tinkle.
2: Takes forever.
1: Top six other things parents do for their kids that take up way too much time. Number one, convince them there's no monster under the bed or inside their closet or outside the window or anywhere.
2: But there is in the living room if you don't lay down and go to sleep.
1: Now we know Bobby's trick. And there is.
2: That's right.
1: There is your top six list today.
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1: It's Chris Purple Hayes and Bobby Show, and I'm excited to be going out tonight. Gonna see you down at Buffalo Run Casino. You can join me live from 4 to 6 for the Monsters of Rock show there at Buffalo Run Casino. Gonna be a great time. Come on down and free show. Mm-hmm. So you can swing on by and see me on your way in. I'll be back by the Trailer Park Bar and Grill.
0: The Miami Beach?
1: Yeah, the Miami on Beach. Route 66. Sorry, Miami Beach. I got that incorrect.
0: Yeah, Miami Beach, yeah. Route 66, Rock Gods, hanging out there with Bobby. Go.
1: All that stuff is...
0: That's why Bobby's going. He's one of the Rock Gods.
1: Sure.
0: He'll be there 4 to 6.
1: Perfect.
0: You're going to bring some goodies with you, aren't you?
1: I will have some goodies, yeah. So make sure you're swinging by. Okay. Talk to me. Maybe win some cool stuff, too.
0: Here's Wake When I Wake Up. It's pretty reckless. 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
1: How about some news quickies? What's going on in the world, CRISPR Place? Feet juice. Drinking trend now spread to China.
2: What do you mean?
1: Back in May, cosplayers, I talked about this.
2: Yeah, I do remember.
1: At a convention in San Jose, were dipping their feet into buckets of fruit juice and lemonade.
2: Yes.
1: And then sold the drinks to curious fans.
2: Yeah, it was like the hot cosplay girls, right? Mm-hmm.
1: Now cosplay players at a comic convention in China have copied the idea, selling lemonade and cola-flavored foot-bathed water for $7 a cup.
2: I just don't.
1: And video shows men lining up around the block.
2: Yeah.
1: To drink straight from the containers. Some even drank the liquid as it dripped off the cosplayer's feet.
2: I think they would suck.
1: Which cost extra.
2: I'm sure of it. I think they would suck their toes if you would. But I don't know how much extra you charge for that. But they would suck the lemonade right off your toes.
1: Yeah.
2: If you were the fairy that they were into or the character, you know, you were dressed as whatever.
1: I think they would do that more than just drink the stuff.
2: Me too. Yeah.
1: But that's how much you charge a premium.
2: How much? I think we might have talked about this last time.
1: I wouldn't, but there will be.
2: There's a dollar amount.
1: Yeah.
2: There's a dollar amount that you would let somebody lick the lemonade off your toes. There is.
1: Just anybody, like a random person?
2: Anybody. If they have this much money, they could lick lemonade off your toes. How much?
1: I don't know. I think it depends on who it is.
2: Nope. Can't. You got to set a price.
1: You just got to set a price.
2: You can't price per person.
1: Oh, there'd be some.
2: That's not the way it works. That's not fair. You can't.
1: I can do whatever I want. It's my feet. My foot juice. I can do anything I want with my foot juice.
2: You can lick them for free. You? $5,000.
1: Exactly.
2: If the deal is, that person might break out $5,000.
1: Yeah, I don't know.
2: And then he's like, put him up there, big boy. Okay.
1: Nightmares forever. But possibly do it.
2: $5,000, I don't know. It's pretty good.
1: That's what I'm saying.
2: You hate to admit it, but, you know,
1: there is a price, I guess.
2: Yep.
1: A few weeks ago, Aldi debuted a brand new product.
2: Okay. 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Nah, that's been around a while, dude.
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2: Uh-huh.
1: This was in the freezer section. 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
2: Okay.
1: They're very large cubes, about 1.8 inches in width. 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
2: Oh, my God. $1 a cube?
1: $1.25 each. 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
2: Aldi is transitioning to not the cheaper store, I'm guessing.
1: I think so. The box hypes them as ultra pure, slow melting.
2: Slow melt. I guess I could see the purity angle, I suppose.
1: And I will say this. If you take a big cube like that or a big round cube and you like whiskeys and other cocktails,
2: yes, that's what
1: actually they are better.
2: Yeah.
1: But I would just go buy the mold and make my own.
2: Uh-huh.
1: I'm not going to pay $4.99 or $1.25 for a thing of ice. Well, apparently that's what's they did not fly up.
2: Nobody's getting it.
1: Yeah.
2: Also, like, some how locations do you get it have home? With it. You better have a cooler.
1: Yeah. Some locations have dropped their prices almost in half. Basically, they're selling them for $2.50 now.
2: Clearance ice. Come and get it.
1: I'm sorry, I'm not.
2: $2.50 still.
1: Yeah, that's insane.
2: I think ice prices in general are insane. If you get a bag of ice to ice beer down or something at the gas station, it's way too high. Guess you're paying for the convenience and whatnot, but still.
1: Yep.
2: But yeah, okay.
1: And last, be careful how you eat your sandwich.
2: Oh, yeah?
1: An autistic first grader in Georgia suspended for biting sandwich into shape of gun. A Georgia family says their six-year-old son, who has autism, keeps getting punished at school without district consideration of his disability. Apparently, the first grader got suspended last school year after biting a sandwich into the shape of a gun and pointing it at a classmate during lunch.
2: He's a first grader, dude.
1: His mother's hired a former special education director to help with the family. The six-year-old without autism likely would not even understand possibly what the shape of the item is.
2: Maybe.
1: I think he does.
2: Yeah, of course he does. He's playing Cowboys or he's playing whatever, you know.
1: Yeah. Can't play that no more.
2: Can't play Cowboys. No. Bank robbers?
1: No. Well, yeah. He can do that. Just not as a Cowboy.
2: Yeah.
1: RNN
2: yeah.
1: Done.
2: That, yeah. That's true.
1: There's news quickies.
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9: Ellen Nichols suffers from TDS, Trump Derangement Syndrome. Ellen Nichols has attacked President Trump on social media, even posting that Trump is, quote, a vulgar, adulterating, bullying, mob-connected scam artist, end quote. 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Ellen Nichols, she's just too woke for Missouri.
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14: Cleaning up the scraps this morning, a leftover shower, a couple of thunderstorms are possible, then partly sunny and hot, 95, feels like 105 this afternoon. Small chance of a shower early tonight, 70, partly sunny, breezy, and comfortable tomorrow, 82. I'm meteorologist Ray Stajic.
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0: 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Good morning.
1: It's Chris Purple Haze and Bobby's show. Hey, I'm going to be hitting out live at Buffalo Run Casino, Miami Beach for the Rock God Show tonight. And you can be joining me. I'll be there 4 to 6. Make sure you're swinging by. I got some goodies to give away. Going to be a fun show this evening at Buffalo Run.
0: 3 days grace. I don't want to go home tonight. Go to Miami Beach.
1: That's right.
0: Party.
1: Right after work. Meet me there.
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1: How about some good news stories?
2: Okay,
1: I love
2: it.
1: We're going into the weekend. How about some positive stuff?
2: Tell me.
1: Positive things to get you ready for the weekend. A postal worker named Mary helped save an 8-month-old baby after she suddenly stopped breathing inside a post office in Arizona.
2: Damn.
1: Mary was a nurse for 13 years after joining the Postal Service. So she immediately began CPR and seeing the baby had no pulse. Nearby police officer rushed also to help the baby to the local clinic. Mary continued CPR during the drive. Baby eventually underwent surgery, repair a hole in the heart. She's now recovering and will survive.
2: Damn.
1: That's awesome.
2: That is insane.
1: And an 11-year-old leukemia patient at Cincinnati's Children's Hospital is going viral after she hung a bunch of funny signs in her hospital window.
2: Okay.
1: They said, "I need pizza and donuts."
2: Oh, that's so great.
1: Another one said, "Leukemia picked the wrong cowgirl." She even included her Venmo handle, too.
2: Good.
1: Good for her.
2: Yeah, you bet.
1: Well, a local business got word of the signs and hooked her up with a bunch of, pizza and donuts.
2: Yeah, of course.
1: And a baby made history last year in St. Louis Hospital after being the smallest baby ever delivered.
2: Really?
1: 12.3 ounces.
2: Oh, my God. That's insanity.
1: 12.3 ounces.
2: When, my second daughter, she was she had to be in the NICU for a couple of days, just a couple of days. And I remember her roommate, I suppose you'd say the other baby that was in there, was 2 pounds and 2 ounces or something. And I felt so wrong. My daughter just was having a little bit of trouble breathing for a couple of days.
1: Right.
2: But she was still like 7 pounds and something. And I thought, my baby is 3 of this baby. And they were 2 pounds. That baby is 12. That's like
1: 12 ounces.
2: That's like a kitten. That's like,
1: it's a can of beer.
2: It's so tiny. It's a hand. It's a palm, you know?
1: Oh, man. She is healthy enough finally to leave the hospital after a year.
2: That's cool. Good deal. Good for her.
1: Yay. There's some good news stories.
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10: Good morning, I'm Cy Albright. Here's what's going on in the four states. Nearly all of Rich Hill, Missouri's fire department resigns nearly immediately after the city council there appointed a new fire chief who they all claim lacks key fire service qualifications and incident command experience. They also allege it's a conflict of interest because the man's wife serves as the president of the city council. The charges have been upgraded in Southeast Kansas against a now former Parsons police officer who's accused of filming a young girl in a bathroom over the weekend. 28-year-old Tyler White is now in federal custody. Well, if you happen to spot some of those futuristic-looking cars gliding along Route 66 past couple of days, no, you were not imagining it. It's part of the Electric American Solar Challenge, and Carthage was the finish line for Stage 2. Your news is a service of Liberty Tree Guns. 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
1: Rich is, I believe, got the pooping virus.
2: Yeah.
1: Rich ate too many salads, and, well, we may not hear from him for a while. He is off at least today. So, while he's taking a day off, or he just wanted a three-day weekend, here we go. How about some not headline news?
2: All right, let's do it.
1: Ben Affleck won $1 million on Who Wants to Be a Millionaire. Of course, he knew that final question. He knew he was a shoe-in. Who is the worst Batman?
2: A deaf and blind woman in the UK got her medical license. Her receptionist now tells patients, the doctor will feel you now.
1: Colonel Sanders' bow tie sold at an auction.
2: Oh.
1: I was saving up for Wendy's hair. But Carrot Top beat me to that.
2: Yes, he did. And it's National Avocado Day. Avocados are famous for being the only fruit that can magically make a piece of toast cost $18.
1: Yes. There is your Not Headline News.
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1: It's Chris Purple Haze and Bobby's show. 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
0: Is that an alien missile? 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And AI burgers.
1: Oh, no.
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1: How about some nerd news?
2: Nerd news.
1: Yes, covering the most important news for your brain. A photo taken by NASA's Curiosity rover on Mars is going viral because some people think it looks like an unexploded alien missile.
2: Oh.
1: I've seen the picture.
2: I mean, yeah, you could probably...
1: You can make the argument, you think?
2: It's not.
1: But I could see where you could say, go, oh, that looks like a missile.
2: Yeah.
1: Someone said that the evidence, that is evidence of an ancient extraterrestrial civilization.
2: Yeah.
1: But I'm thinking if they're aliens, they lived on Mars, they had all this super whatever, I don't think that's what they're not going to make missiles like that.
2: Lasers.
1: Yeah.
2: Haven't they understood? Aliens are going to shoot lasers. Yeah. They don't have missiles.
1: Others think it looks like a crashed spacecraft. I think it looks closer to that.
2: Okay.
1: But unfortunately, as NASA always goes to, it's probably a bunch of rocks.
2: I haven't seen. I need to see the picture.
1: This is also crazy to think about that Curiosity has been exploring Mars since 2012.
2: Yeah.
1: It's been crawling around on that planet for...
2: We make these things, and they usually way outlive their expected life.
1: Mm-hmm.
2: 2012, that's a pretty good run out of that.
1: That is.
2: Most of our cars won't last 14 years here on Earth. Mm. And this thing's still rolling in outer space doing it.
1: Researchers have developed a tiny sensor that can detect dopamine from a single teardrop. The sensor uses a laser-treated carbon material that allows you to detect extremely small amounts of dopamine. And that's a brain chemical that controls movement, mood, and thinking.
2: Mm-hmm.
1: Researchers hoping that this is a breakthrough that one day could help doctors spot conditions like Parkinson's disease without having to draw blood or needles.
2: Well, that's pretty cool. They just got to make you cry?
1: They just got to make you cry.
2: Which would you rather? Would you rather me poke you or tell you sad stories today? Give me the needle.
1: Yeah. An artificial intelligence system just created a burger recipe that outscored McDonald's Big Mac in a blind taste test.
2: Okay.
1: The tool called Burger AI was trained by 2,216 burger recipes. It went through billions of possible ingredient combinations. Its goal was to balance taste, nutrition, and environmental impact. One of the biggest successes was a beef and mushroom burger. It was more popular than the Big Mac, but it significantly reduced the environmental footprint.
2: Yeah, because of the mushroom.
1: And they think that the AI algorithm soon might be creating our food.
2: No, thank you. But maybe so, though.
1: But I think somebody actually cooked it.
2: Yeah, yeah.
1: They just made the recipe.
2: Yeah, no, it just made the recipe. It's still.
1: There's not robots back there making it.
2: Not yet.
1: There is your nerd news.
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7: 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Ellen Nichols, she's just too woke for Missouri.
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15: Cleaning up the scraps this morning, a leftover shower. A couple of thunderstorms are possible, then partly sunny and hot. 95, feels like 105 this afternoon. Small chance of a shower early tonight, 70. Partly sunny, breezy, and comfortable tomorrow, 82. I'm meteorologist Ray Stajic.
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0: got a sneaking suspicion this guy is about to end up with two angry ex-girlfriends instead of one.
1: Oh, no. What did he do?
0: Well, early Monday morning, a man was home with his girlfriend.
1: Okay.
0: When his ex-girlfriend decided to show up.
1: Put you in a bad spot, right?
0: And started yelling.
1: Uh-huh. Oh, yeah. Of course she did.
0: And the guy decided to handle things Texas style.
1: What does that mean?
0: He grabbed a shotgun.
1: Uh-huh. I was thinking weapons, but I didn't know for sure.
0: His girlfriend tried to be the voice of reason.
1: Current girlfriend?
0: Mm-hmm.
1: Because ex-girlfriend is never the voice of reason. What am I saying?
0: Of course. And got in the way of to keep the boyfriend from shooting the ex-girlfriend.
1: She's brave.
0: Mm-hmm. But instead, he still tried to shoot the ex.
1: Ah.
0: And he missed. And chaos.
1: Did he shoot anybody else?
0: And he shot his current girlfriend in the chest.
1: In the chest?
0: Yeah.
1: Ah!
0: She had to be rushed to the hospital in critical condition. She is stable. She'll be fine.
1: She is stable physically. She will be unstable emotionally for a long time.
0: Yeah. The guy was arrested, though, on aggravated assault.
1: Yeah, I bet.
0: Because she still shot somebody.
1: Yeah, it doesn't even matter.
0: She got in the way. I was trying. I was trying to shoot her.
1: I know. Let that be a lesson to you. Like, I get the. I'm trying to get in between this fight, sort of thing. But that is where the projectiles might fly.
0: Yeah.
1: Sometimes maybe you just got to let your. Yeah. I don't want to say that either. Just let him shoot the ex. Anyway. You can't just be shooting current or ex-girlfriends, you dumbass.
2: What a dumbass.
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5: Ellen Nichols suffers from TDS, Trump Derangement Syndrome. Ellen Nichols has attacked President Trump on social media, even posting that Trump is, quote, a vulgar, adulterating, bullying, mob-connected scam artist, end quote. That's because Ellen Nichols is a woke liberal who has donated thousands to groups pushing radical ideas, like supporting George Floyd protests, attacking our gun rights, and pushing abortions. Ellen Nichols, she's just too woke for Missouri.
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1: Point of the show, we find out what we learned on the show today. Bobby, what did you learn?
2: Well, I learned that there are $5 ice cubes at Aldi's. And, you know, the Aldi's that I grew up going to has changed so much. A, it's become like a trendy place. 'Twas not that.
1: Yeah.
2: But it also was cheap. Mm-hmm. Back then, it was like cheap canned stuff, and it feels like Aldi's is making a move to be something different.
1: I think they also thought the Aldi fanatics
2: would go nuts for the ice.
1: Just buy it because it's special and it's at Aldi's, and they didn't.
2: You could be right there. We do work with. I know we've talked about her before. We work with an Aldi's fanatic. She has Aldi branded clothing. Something I never thought I would say. Yeah. I didn't ever know there would
1: we'll
2: be
1: have to ask her if she bought the ice.
2: I will.
1: Instead of drinking the Kool-Aid, did you buy the ice?
2: That is.
1: And if you did.
2: That's the Aldi version of drinking the Kool-Aid.
1: I think so.
2: What did you learn today?
1: Feet juice is spreading.
2: Continues.
1: Of course, that's cosplay. Apparently, the feet juice of cosplay people in, I think it was San Diego.
2: Mm-hmm.
1: Was going big, and now a cosplay event in China is tapped on board, and they'll even, for the right price, let you drink it dripping off their feet.
2: I doubt it's all cosplay artists. I don't know what you call them. I would say it's just certain.
1: Right now, it's lovely ladies.
2: That would be my guess. It won't be long. Somebody will be, I want the Wookiee.
1: Oh, yeah.
2: I want the Wookiee feet. Give them to me.
1: Yeah.
2: You know it happens. Those dreams are out there somewhere. Let's share one more laugh. What do we have?
1: Rocky Osborne on teaching his mom how to use Alexa.
3: I bought my mom an Amazon Alexa. Anybody got one of these? I bought it for her because every day she gets up and has to walk down a hallway to get to the bathroom in the middle of the night. So I said, Mama, check this out. Alexa, turn on the light. Light turns on. I said, Alexa, turn off the light. Light turns off. She goes, that's amazing. And then we practiced that for 3 hours. 2 days later, she calls me up. She goes, that thing you bought me stopped working. I said, what thing? She goes, that thing that's supposed to turn my light on and off. I said, are you saying the phrase right? She goes, I'm saying it exactly how you told me. I said, are you saying? She goes, listen, I'll do it right now. Just listen. Amanda. I go, Mom, stop. Not Amanda, it's Alexa. I even wrote it down in 3 places, next to your bed, next to the machine, in the living room. She goes, maybe that's why it's not working. I go, no, that's exactly why it's not working. She goes, calm down, let me try it. Alexa, turn on the light. I'm on the phone waiting. I go, did it work? She goes, oh, I don't know. I'll let you know when I get home. I go, it doesn't work like that. It's not just in the air everywhere you go, you crazy person.
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0: I will never not love that song, Metallica, Nothing Else Matters. What's up? It's Megan Love. Yeah, final day of July. August starts tomorrow. Back to school is soon. And just a reminder, the tax-free weekend in the state of Missouri, that is next weekend. So definitely take advantage of that. Coming up, we've got Korn. We've got Ozzy Pierce the Vell. It is Big Dog 97.9.
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4: Ellen Nichols suffers from TDS, Trump Derangement Syndrome. Ellen Nichols has attacked President Trump on social media, even posting that Trump is, quote, a vulgar, adulterating, bullying, mob-connected scam artist, end quote. That's because Ellen Nichols is a woke liberal who has donated thousands to groups pushing radical ideas, like supporting George Floyd protests, attacking our gun rights, and pushing abortions. Ellen Nichols, she's just too woke for Missouri.
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14: Cleaning up the scraps this morning, a leftover shower, a couple of thunderstorms are possible, then partly sunny and hot, 95, feels like 105 this afternoon. Small chance of a shower early tonight, 70, partly sunny, breezy, and comfortable tomorrow, 82. I'm meteorologist Ray Stajic.

0: the bell. So far, so fake. It's Big Dog, 97.9. Could get a few thunderstorms this afternoon, maybe some gusty winds, small hail, so that's always fun. But other than that, this weekend's looking nice with highs in the 80s and sunny skies. So a nice little break from the extreme heat we endured this past weekend and earlier this week. So that'll be nice. We've got Aerosmith 6 a.m. Billy Idol coming up on Big Dog 97.9.
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3: 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Ellen Nichols has attacked President Trump on social media, even posting that Trump is, quote, a vulgar, adulterating, bullying, mob-connected scam artist, end quote. That's because Ellen Nichols is a woke liberal who has donated thousands to groups pushing radical ideas, like supporting George Floyd protests, attacking our gun rights, and pushing abortions. Ellen Nichols, she's just too woke for Missouri.
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11: The hot, humid weather continues. Heat advisory, upper 90s. Heat index close to 110 this afternoon. A leftover shower thunderstorm. Otherwise, some sunshine may actually poke out. We'll clear tonight. Comfortable 68 and breezy. Sunny, breezy, less humid and cooler 85 tomorrow. I'm meteorologist Ray Stajic.
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1: Architects, broken mirror, Big Dog 97.9. It's Megan Love. Uptick on Psychospora cases continue. That's the lettuce bug that you eat the lettuce and you got to go to the bathroom a lot. 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So that's fun. Just one more reason to eat more carbs. 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
1: Ellen Nichols suffers from TDS, Trump Derangement Syndrome. Ellen Nichols has attacked President Trump on social media, even posting that Trump is, quote, a vulgar, adulterating, bullying, mob-connected scam artist, end quote. That's because Ellen Nichols is a woke liberal who has donated thousands to groups pushing radical ideas, like supporting George Floyd protests, attacking our gun rights, and pushing abortions. Ellen Nichols, she's just too woke for Missouri.
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6: The hot, humid weather continues. Heat advisory, upper 90s. Heat index close to 110 this afternoon. A leftover shower thunderstorm. Otherwise, some sunshine may actually poke out. We'll clear tonight. Comfortable 68 and breezy. Sunny, breezy, less humid and cooler 85 tomorrow. I'm meteorologist Ray Stajic.
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0: Daughtry the Bottom, Big Dog, 97.9, Toriyomi, solo album coming in October, From the Dark. Also in Black Sabbath news, Ozzy Osbourne getting an inspired haunted house for Universal's Halloween-themed horror nights, which is kind of cool. I almost want to go out for that, but I also don't want to go to California. Black Sabbath coming up, Van Halen, Papa Roach, it's Big Dog, 97.9.
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2: Ellen Nichols suffers from TDS, Trump Derangement Syndrome. Ellen Nichols has attacked President Trump on social media, even posting that Trump is, quote, a vulgar, adulterating, bullying, mob-connected scam artist, end quote. That's because Ellen Nichols is a woke liberal who has donated thousands to groups pushing radical ideas, like supporting George Floyd protests, attacking our gun rights, and pushing abortions. Ellen Nichols, she's just too woke for Missouri.
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0: Monster, Big Dog, 97.9. I'm Megan Love. I just read that a new study shows that people smile more on Fridays than any other weekday. I mean, duh. Like, I hope they didn't spend too much money on that study, because I think that's kind of an obvious answer. Marilyn Manson, I got Led Zeppelin, I've got Linkin Park coming up.
1: Ellen Nichols suffers from TDS, Trump Derangement Syndrome. Ellen Nichols has attacked President Trump on social media, even posting that Trump is, quote, a vulgar, adulterating, bullying, mob-connected scam artist, end quote. That's because Ellen Nichols is a woke liberal who has donated thousands to groups pushing radical ideas, like supporting George Floyd protests, attacking our gun rights, and pushing abortions. Ellen Nichols, she's just too woke for Missouri.
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11: The hot, humid weather continues. Heat advisory, upper 90s. Heat index close to 110 this afternoon. A leftover shower thunderstorm. Otherwise, some sunshine may actually poke out. We'll clear tonight. Comfortable 68 and breezy. Sunny, breezy, less humid and cooler. 85 tomorrow. I'm meteorologist Ray Stajic.

0: 3 days grace. Don't want to go home tonight. It's Big Dog 97.9. I'm Megan Love. Another day, another recall. Ford recalling 80,000 Ford Explorers and Lincolns because the driver's seats can just randomly recline. That's fun. You know, just driving down the highway and boop, there you go. Lean back, baby. Yeah, so if you're driving one, might want to get that checked on. Between that and the Bronco recall that happened last week, 565,000 Broncos. And it's funny because I was literally buying a Bronco this past Friday doing paperwork. And they're like, oh, yeah, you can't take it home with you. It's got this recall on something. I'm like, oh, that's fun. I still don't have it yet, by the way. Better be worth waiting for. Rage coming up. Metallica, Tool, it's Big Dog, 97.9.
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4: Ellen Nichols suffers from TDS, Trump Derangement Syndrome. Ellen Nichols has attacked President Trump on social media, even posting that Trump is, quote, a vulgar, adulterating, bullying, mob-connected scam artist, end quote. That's because Ellen Nichols is a woke liberal who has donated thousands to groups pushing radical ideas, like supporting George Floyd protests, attacking our gun rights, and pushing abortions. Ellen Nichols, she's just too woke for Missouri.
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Everything to Rocks, Big Dog 97.9, Weezer breaking out the hash pipe a little early. I'm Joey Morgan, the Night Shift Ninja, filling in for Maze. Got some cool stuff happening this afternoon. Of course, Bobby's going to be at Buffalo Run tonight. And also, we have the 420 hookup coming up. So be on the lookout for that. Smashing Pumpkins in 3 minutes. Here's Breaking Benjamin, Big Dog 97.9.

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8: The hot, humid weather continues. Heat advisory, upper 90s. Heat index close to 110 this afternoon. A leftover shower thunderstorm. Otherwise, some sunshine may actually poke out. We'll clear tonight. Comfortable 68 and breezy. Sunny, breezy, less humid and cooler 85 tomorrow. I'm meteorologist Ray Stajic.
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0: Everything to Rocks, Big Dog 97.9 with Dayseeker and Pell Moonlight. Don't forget, we have the 420 hookup coming up at 420. I'm going to have a word for you to text to us at 417-659-9797 for tickets to Motley Crue. Yeah, so that's at 420, and Bobby is going to be at Buffalo Run tonight live, and it's going to be a lot of fun. Yeah, this is going to be a good time out there at Buffalo Run. STP requested AC/DC, and I'll do some Default all on the way. 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
1: Ellen Nichols suffers from TDS, Trump Derangement Syndrome. Ellen Nichols has attacked President Trump on social media, even posting that Trump is, quote, a vulgar, adulterating, bullying, mob-connected scam artist, end quote. That's because Ellen Nichols is a woke liberal who has donated thousands to groups pushing radical ideas, like supporting George Floyd protests, attacking our gun rights, and pushing abortions. Ellen Nichols, she's just too woke for Missouri.
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Everything Rocks, Big Dog 97.9. That is Default. Did you hear about this Waymo robo-taxi chaos? Two teens got busted for drinking beer and shooting Orbeez guns inside of an autonomous Waymo taxi. The car literally snitched on them and then locked the doors until the cops showed up. See, this is why I don't trust tech at all. You give me a 1998 Honda Civic with a sticking clutch and a no-snitch chip any day, okay? I got Pearl Jam, Big Dog 97.9.

Everything to Rocks, Big Dog 97.9, Alien Ant Farm. I'm Joey Morgan, the Night Shift Ninja, filling in for Maze. Listen, man, we got some cool stuff coming up this afternoon. 420 hookup. I'm going to have your word that you can text to us at 417-659-9797. Also, Bobby is going to be at Buffalo Run for that huge concert that's going on out there. It's going to be a blast. So I'll have more details on that for you coming up. Tom Petty in 3 minutes. Here is Five Finger Death Punch, Big Dog 97.9.

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7: Great moment there, dumbass.
8: So I got a sneaking suspicion this guy is about to end up with two angry ex-girlfriends instead of one.
9: Oh, no. What did he do?
8: Well, early Monday morning, a man was home with his girlfriend.
9: Okay.
8: When his ex-girlfriend decided to show up.
9: Put you in a bad spot, right?
8: And started yelling.
9: Uh-huh. Oh, yeah. Of course she did.
8: And the guy decided to handle things Texas style.
9: What does that mean?
8: He grabbed a shotgun.
9: Uh-huh. I was thinking weapons, but I didn't know for sure.
8: His girlfriend tried to be the voice of reason.
9: Current girlfriend?
8: Mm-hmm.
9: Because ex-girlfriend is never the voice of reason. What am I saying? Of course.
8: And got in the way of to keep the boyfriend from shooting the ex-girlfriend.
9: She's brave.
8: Mm-hmm. But instead, he still tried to shoot the ex.
9: Ah.
8: And he missed. And chaos.
9: Did he shoot anybody else?
8: And he shot his current girlfriend in the chest.
9: In the chest?
8: Yeah.
9: Ah!
8: She had to be rushed to the hospital in critical condition. She is stable. She'll be fine.
9: She is stable physically. She will be unstable emotionally for a long time.
8: Yeah. The guy was arrested, though, on aggravated assault.
9: Yeah, I bet.
8: Because she still shot somebody.
9: Yeah, it doesn't even matter.
8: She got in the way. I was trying to shoot her.
9: I know. Let that be a lesson to you. Like, I get the, I'm trying to get in between this fight sort of thing, but that is where the projectiles might fly.
8: Yeah.
9: Sometimes maybe you just got to let your, yeah, I don't want to say that either. Just let him shoot the ex. Anyway. You can't just be shooting current or ex-girlfriends, you dumbass.
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0: Nichols suffers from TDS, Trump Derangement Syndrome. Ellen Nichols has attacked President Trump on social media, even posting that Trump is, quote, a vulgar, adulterating, bullying, mob-connected scam artist, end quote. That's because Ellen Nichols is a woke liberal who has donated thousands to groups pushing radical ideas, like supporting George Floyd protests, attacking our gun rights, and pushing abortions. Ellen Nichols, she's just too woke for Missouri.
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10: The hot, humid weather continues. Heat advisory, upper 90s, heat index close to 110 this afternoon. A leftover shower thunderstorm, otherwise some sunshine may actually poke out. We'll clear tonight, comfortable 68 and breezy. Sunny, breezy, less humid and cooler, 85 tomorrow. I'm meteorologist Ray Stajic.
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0: Everything Rocks, Big Dog 97.9 with Turnstile. Don't forget, next hour at 420, I have your 420 hookup. I'll have the word that you need to text to 417-659-9797 to win tickets to Motley Crue. Yeah, and Bobby's going to be at Buffalo Run. It's going to be a lot of fun this afternoon. 3 Days Grace, 9-inch Nails requested Black Sabbath. Yeah, man, that's all coming up. Big Dog 97.9.
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3: Ellen Nichols suffers from TDS, Trump Derangement Syndrome. Ellen Nichols has attacked President Trump on social media, even posting that Trump is, quote, a vulgar, adulterating, bullying, mob-connected scam artist, end quote. That's because Ellen Nichols is a woke liberal who has donated thousands to groups pushing radical ideas, like supporting George Floyd protests, attacking our gun rights, and pushing abortions. Ellen Nichols, she's just too woke for Missouri.
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Everything rocks. 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I'm Joey Morgan, the Night Shift Ninja, filling in for Maze. Bobby's coming up live from Buffalo Run next hour, so that's going to be a lot of fun. Also, we have the 420 hookup coming up, so you want to be listening for that word that you can text 417-659-9797 for Motley Crue tickets. Yeah, man. I got Papa Roach, Black Sabbath, Big Dog 97.9.

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0: It's Everything That Rocks, Big Dog 97.9. Bobby, live at Buffalo Run Casino with Neo and Nikki, getting ready for the Big Rock God Show tonight. Going to be a huge time out here just behind Miami Beach at Buffalo Run. Neo, this is going to be the 80s kid's dream tonight,
1: isn't
0: it?
1: Oh, man, this takes me right back to my high school days. Neo Show, Wildcats, man, spending our Saturday nights down on Main Street in Miami. The reason we went to Miami, no one knew us over here. So we could get away with more. But this show tonight, the greatest tribute on earth to all these bands, my goodness. Nikki, tell us about the bands.
2: All right. Don't get too crazy on me now, Neo. But doors open at 6:30 tonight. Show's going to be starting at 7:30. But I have got a ton and ton and ton of tribute bands for you. I'm talking about Van Halen, Def Leppard, Guns N' Roses, Bon Jovi, Ozzy, Kiss. Oh, my gosh. You're just so many bands you're going to love to see.
0: If you love the 80s, if you love the Big Dog, this is core stuff for us right here. All those hazy memories. I heard they dress the part. The rock gods get all decked out. Right. They look the part, too, right?
1: They sure do. And we've got people that just saw them up in Kansas City who drove down to see them again.
0: That's awesome.
1: So the show must be just phenomenal. And it's a free show.
0: That's right.
1: Doors at 6:30, show at 7:30, so don't miss out tonight. We can't wait to see everybody.
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0: Make sure you're swinging by and joining me. 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This place is awesome. If you guys haven't been in yet, you got to swing by before the show. Grab a couple drinks. Come say hi to me. We got some cool giveaways while we're out here. Come join the party tonight. 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
3: Ellen Nichols suffers from TDS, Trump Derangement Syndrome. Ellen Nichols has attacked President Trump on social media, even posting that Trump is, quote, a vulgar, adulterating, bullying, mob-connected scam artist, end quote. That's because Ellen Nichols is a woke liberal who has donated thousands to groups pushing radical ideas, like supporting George Floyd protests, attacking our gun rights, and pushing abortions. Ellen Nichols, she's just too woke for Missouri.
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8: Nice weather ahead this weekend. It is definitely going to be cooling off a little bit, at least for a few days. A mainly clear sky tonight, low 68. Clouds will increase Saturday, but we stay dry. Breezy north winds, a high of 84. Sunshine on Sunday, low 66. Afternoon high to 88. I'm meteorologist Mark Thibodeau.
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Everything to rocks, Big Dog 97.9, and that is Godsmack. I have your 420 hookup to win Motley Crue tickets. Just text the word extreme to 417-659-9797. That's extreme at 417-659-9797. And good luck. 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

0: Everything that rocks, Big Dog 97.9. It's Bobby live at Miami Beach inside Buffalo Run Casino tonight as we get ready for the Big Rock Gods show tonight. If you love 80s music, you're gonna want to be here. The best of the era of hair, all the good stuff that you love from the Big Dog, they perform it all. Van Halen's cuts, Def Leppard, Guns N' Roses, Aerosmith, AC/DC, Motley Crue, Poison, all that good stuff. And best part? It's completely free. Doors at 6, show at 7:30. I've got Neo with me. You guys have some other really cool acts coming to Buffalo Run very soon.
1: Oh, yes, we do. 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Doors will be 6:30, and it is a free show, completely free. 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We have Ned Ledoux, Saturday, August 22nd at 8 o'clock. 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Tickets start about $30. On Friday, September 11th, we have the Michael Jackson and Bruno Mars Tributes starting at 7:30. 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
0: It's huge. I mean, the lineup is awesome. You can find it all at buffalorun.com. Make sure you're getting over there. But most importantly, getting out here tonight. Come have a drink with me. Shoot a game of pool. The Mechanical Bull is rolling. The most beautiful 66 Buffalo Run Mustang back here at the Miami Beach 66 bar. You got to check it out. And the Rock God's going to be hitting the stage later on at 7:30. Be here. Come by and see me. It's Bobby. I got some cool giveaways, too, with the Big Dog 97.9.
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0: guys. It's Bobby broadcasting live from Buffalo Run Casino with the Big Dog 97.9, Everything the Rocks. Neo and Nikki are here with me. Hey, we're at Neo's Tiki Bar right now at Miami Beach, and there's some good drink specials that you could come in and snag before the show. Right, guys?
1: Absolutely. Don't forget about Nikki 66 Diner. That's going to be opening up at 5 o'clock. Tons of diner food to try out.
0: Okay, all right. You got to pile on something there.
2: Neo's Tiki Bar is going to be open. We now have frozen margaritas. Don't forget that.
0: I can't think of a better drink on a Friday night. A little warm. We're going to sit out here. We're going to watch a hell of a good rock show.
1: It is going to be a hot, hot night tonight.
0: Yeah. Going to be fun. Going into the evening, make sure you're joining us. Of course, Rock Gods are here tonight for free. This is going to be a dynamite show. This is my favorite. Neo wore his vintage. This is the real deal.
2: The Hysteria Tour. 1987. Got all the tour dates on the back. 39 years in storage.
0: Yeah, this
2: cracked
0: t-shirt
2: it out just for tonight.
0: This is no I bought this at Kohl's thing. This is the real deal from the show back in the day.
1: He's been hiding that in the warehouse for years now.
0: Well, it's the perfect night to break it out because that's the kind of music you're going to hear here tonight. You're going to hear the best out of the 80s. All the 80s rock that you crave, it's here tonight with Rock Gods. Doors are going to be at 6. Show's at 7:30, right?
3: Correct.
0: So you can swing on out and do that. Make sure you're coming by and seeing us leading up to the show because we got some giveaways to hook you up with. And there's good food up there in the restaurant, too. There's lots of fun going on, too. Aside from the diner food, what else we got before we come into the show tonight?
1: We're going to be having a live DJ here at Miami Beach at Buffalo Run. So don't forget to come out. It's going to start at 8 o'clock for that live DJ here on that Miami Beach.
0: Okay, so you got that. You got the Rock God Show. Live DJ rocking into the night as well. A lot of fun to be had. Of course, all the great gaming. The Top Golf Simulator over here. You can take a swing at that tonight, too.
2: That's right. And the Mechanical Bull is back up and running. So you got to come out and ride that tonight.
0: Everything you need for an awesome Friday night. Guys, do not miss this show. And it's the best price in the world. Yeah, absolutely. It's the best price in the world. It's completely free.
1: And let the good times run at Buffalo Run Casino.
0: Hell yeah. Make sure you're joining us. Come on down. It's Bobby broadcasting live for the Big Dog 97.9.

0: Guys, it's Bobby here at Buffalo Run Casino for the Big Dog 97.9. Getting ready for Rock Gods tonight. It's going to be a huge show. Nikki and Neo with me. Nikki, it's going to be a lot of fun here.
1: It's going to be the best show out tonight. Rock Gods, I mean, we've already got high energy. People are already here lining up at the doors with their lawn chairs, ready to secure a premium spot.
0: That's a good point. You can bring your own chairs out, right?
2: Yes, you can. Bring your chair. Bring the family. Let's have a good time.
0: Yeah.
2: Now, remember, this band and what they bring to the casino.
0: Yeah.
1: We're going to be high energy all night tonight. And don't forget, we do have our 66 Mustang that's going to be on display. I'll be getting ready to ride that thing around.
0: This thing is really sweet. And as far as the music goes, we're talking the greatest tribute of the 80s that you can possibly imagine.
2: That's right. Bad hair all night long. Bad decisions all night long. That is what tonight is all about. We're taking it right back to 1987. And let's have a good time.
0: I think I might disagree with you. Great hair. Bad decisions, right? Great hair, though. And they are all full costume. They get it going just like you remember back in the day. You got to be out here, see it. If you love Bon Jovi and Aerosmith and Guns N' Roses and Alice Cooper and anything you can imagine from the 80s, these guys are going to rock it here tonight. Also, a lot of fun happening right here inside Miami Beach, too, right?
1: Absolutely. We've got our pool tables, dart boards. They've started the mechanical bull up. And let me tell you, Neo, are you getting on that bull tonight?
2: I will not be getting on that bull tonight, but I know you're going to get on that bull.
1: Oh, I'm always on that bull every time it's open.
2: I cannot wait. We're going to have a great time.
0: Make sure you're swinging by. Here's the deal. Doors are opening at 6:30, and the show's at 7:30. So you guys got to get down here. The line is already forming. Come out. Have some drinks. Got those great specials. We got drink specials at Neo's Tiki Bar. Food specials going on right now at Nikki's.
1: We have got our Nikki's 66 wings and ribs for 66 cents.
0: Oh!
2: That is incredible.
0: Yeah.
2: Incredible.
0: Really good, affordable food, great drinks, and awesome rock and roll. 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
4: Gabe goes, give me that money.
5: Hell yeah, he does. Gabe, what are you going to do with the $1,000?
6: Oh, I'm definitely quitting my job and heading to Mexico.
4: That is quite the life change. You will be the first international mover if you win, that I've heard anyway.
6: All right.
4: Best of luck to you, man. Here are the rules.
7: 10 questions in 60 seconds. You answer all 10 correctly in 60 seconds. We'll give you $1,000. At any point you're not sure about a question, just say pass. We'll come back to it if there's enough time. Whatever the first answer is that you give us is the official locked-in answer we do have to take.
4: All right, gotcha. Gabe. Are you ready, sir?
6: Yes, sir.
4: Let's do it.
7: Your $1,000 minute starts in 3, 2, 1.
4: If you had to move to another state, which one would you choose?
6: Oklahoma.
4: Who portrays Wonder Woman in the 2017 film and its sequels? In the Mario Brothers Nintendo games, who is Mario's brother?
6: Luigi.
4: If you have 120 and give 1/3 to your friend, how much do you give?
6: 40.
4: What is the national animal of Australia?
6: Kangaroo.
4: Which car company makes the RAV4 SUV?
6: Toyota.
4: What number does Patrick Mahomes wear?
6: 15.
4: Spell the word assistant.
6: A-S-S-I-S-T-A-N-C-E.
4: In geometry, what do you call two lines that meet at 90 degrees?
6: Vertices.
4: Saul Hudson is the real name of which rock star?
6: Bon Jovi.
4: All right.
7: Buzzer got us there. We did pass on two of those. Saul Hudson is the real name of which rock star? That is Slash.
6: Slash.
7: And who portrays Wonder Woman in the 2017 film and its sequels? Gal Gadot.
6: Diana Prince.
4: He had somebody else in mind, I guess. I don't know.
7: Gal Gadot.
4: Gal Gadot. Yeah. Anyway,
7: And then also, spell the word assistant. You got it right, but you added an E.
5: I thought. Gabe, man, you did so good, Gabe. And you were cruising.
6: I felt good.
5: Yeah. Well, no $1,000 this morning, unfortunately. But we do have another prize coming your way, man.
7: That's right. Got you a Big Dog 97.9 koozie.
6: Sweet. Thank you.
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5: Ellen Nichols suffers from TDS, Trump Derangement Syndrome. Ellen Nichols has attacked President Trump on social media, even posting that Trump is, quote, a vulgar, adulterating, bullying, mob-connected scam artist, end quote. 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Ellen Nichols, she's just too woke for Missouri.
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8: Nice weather ahead this weekend. It is definitely going to be cooling off a little bit, at least for a few days. A mainly clear sky tonight, low 68. Clouds will increase Saturday, but we stay dry. Breezy north winds, a high of 84. Sunshine on Sunday, low 66. Afternoon high to 88. I'm meteorologist Mark Thibodeau.
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0: Hey, it's Bobby with the Big Dog 97.9, broadcasting live once again, Buffalo Run Casino with Neo and Nikki, getting ready for the Rock God Show tonight. This is going to be an awesome time, right, Neo?
1: Oh, man, it's going to be a great time. The people in here tonight, they're just having a good time in the casino, waiting for doors to open at 6:30 for this free show.
0: Yes, completely free. That's one of the cool things about this. Biggest hits of the 80s, all the 80s hair rock, it's all going to be here tonight.
2: Yeah, we're going to be having a great show tonight. Like I said, we've got our rock gods, we've got more than enough tribute bands to satisfy any of our rock bands that we have coming out. So if you're a rock fan, we've got something you are gonna love.
0: And specials. I know some people are getting some food over there, over at Nikki 66. They've got a special menu tonight, right? That's what I just heard the ladies say at Nikki
2: 66. We should have our event menu out tonight.
0: Yeah.
2: Some cheaper prices on that menu and some discounts on stuff. So be sure to be coming out. Definitely be sure to grab your 66-cent ribs and wings.
0: Yeah. So going to be like cheap foods, 66-cent ribs and wings. I just heard somebody order churros a minute ago. That sounds delicious, too.
2: We have loaded 66 sliders and fries, roadhouse wings, churros, cheesecake, and don't forget about that fried pecan pie.
0: Oh! All right, if you need the sweet tooth, you got that stuff. A lot of great drink specials at Neo's Tiki Bar tonight. That's where we're hanging out right here in Miami Beach. And we've got, of course, the free show coming up at 7:30. So you want to come out here, have a couple drinks. People are throwing darts. The Mechanical Bull's going to be rocking tonight. And there's a DJ in-house too, right?
1: Yes, DJ starts up at 8 o'clock.
0: Okay.
1: Keep things moving here inside Miami Beach. We're going to have a great time all night.
0: They're telling me other plans for coming up, and we'll get to some of those shows. Guys, I'll tell you what, the easiest way, go to BuffaloRun.com, and you can see everything there, right? There's tons of great shows coming up. Marshall Tucker Band's going to be here in a couple of months. Rodney Carrington, always hilarious. He'll be here. Coming up tomorrow night, Cassie Joy. And she was a contestant on The Voice. Beautiful voice. You can catch her here for free as well, right?
2: Cassie Joy is going to be a free show tonight, just like tonight. Showtime is going to be at 8, except at 7:30.
0: Okay.
2: So be sure to be out here tomorrow night, 8 o'clock. We'll be ready with Cassie Joy.
0: And I know some of our country fans, too. I was just told there's talks in 2027 of the return of Club Kicks. So that's going to be awesome, too, for the winter months. But we got a summertime rock show to hit up here tonight. Make sure you're swinging by because
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0: Got to get out here Friday night. Come have fun with me. It's Bobby for the Big Dog, 97.9.
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0: One last time, live from Buffalo Run Casino, it's Bobby here for the Big Dog 97.9, and you got to be getting down here. We're filling up. The line is starting to form. 6:30, the doors open. Neo and Nikki are here with me in preparation for Rock Gods. It's going to be a lot of fun, right, Neo?
1: Oh, man, we're just having a great time already. The air in the casino is just pure excitement.
0: Yep. I've seen them icing down drinks down there and everything, so come thirsty, come hungry. We've got some great food specials, too.
2: We've got a lot of energy in here, a lot of great food specials tonight. Don't forget, we've got our Cold Creek open all night until 10 tonight.
0: Perfect.
2: Nikki 66 Diner will be open. We've got the Bistro with pizza and tacos, so we've got plenty if you come hungry.
0: Yeah, and it's a Friday night. It's time to have fun. You've worked hard all week. Reward yourself with some awesome 80s rock. We got the greatest rock tribute band out of the 80s here live tonight, completely free. Is there a better price than that?
2: There's no better price than free. That's my favorite, personally.
0: Exactly. Where else are you going to see a show this caliber for free 99? Get down here tonight. The other entertainment in the casino after the show, too, right?
2: Yeah. We've got DJ Notorious coming there. That's We're right. starting at 8 o'clock.
1: Keeping the party going till 1:30 a.m.
0: Oh, damn. So be prepared. Be ready.
1: And be ready to ride that mechanical bull. It's going to be open all night long.
0: That, too. Going to have a ton of fun out here tonight. Neo, Nikki, thank you guys so much for helping me do my job all night tonight.
2: Absolutely. Hey, and don't forget,
1: let the good times run at Buffalo Run Casino.
0: You got to get down here for them. It's Bobby, Neo, and Nikki one last time broadcasting live, getting ready for Rock Gods live tonight here at Buffalo Run Casino for the Big Dog 97.9.

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2: 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I am Joey Morgan, the Night Shift Ninja, and it is time for haircuts. Yeah, you can always catch the House of Hair Sunday nights from 9 until midnight. 3 full hours of this stuff that I'm getting ready to play for you. It's haircuts, Big Dog 97.9.

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1: We've got the DUIQ coming up for you this hour.
2: Yes.
1: Before we get to that, Gina's been going through something. Yesterday, she said that she got a fraud alert.
2: Yep. Well, I didn't get a fraud alert. I got an email.
1: Today, you got a fraud alert.
2: No, I got another email.
1: Oh, so not even officially.
2: No.
3: Okay.
1: So did you confirm?
2: Okay, I did, Jeff G was in the room.
1: Let me paint the picture for everybody. All right, because we know what's going on. But yep. Okay, so there's scams and these charges show up every once in a while on your card. Mm. Okay, so Gina's like, oh my God, my card got hacked, whatever. Where was the Chick-fil-A? It was a Chick-fil-A.
2: In Virginia.
1: A Chick-fil-A in Virginia. Clearly, she's not in Virginia.
2: I got my receipt. Thank you for my order.
1: So did you go on your bank's website, the card website?
2: I called the bank.
1: Okay. With the number on the back of the card?
2: Correct.
1: Okay.
2: With my credit card phone number.
1: You confirmed there was a charge from Chick-fil-A in Virginia.
2: I did. And not only did I ask, but they read the amount and I confirmed it. So it wasn't even the other way around. They're like, oh, there's a charge at Chick-fil-A for $18.30. I go, that's the one.
1: Okay. All right. So she called them yesterday, said that this charge is not mine. I'm not in Virginia. Mm-mm. They closed that card out. They're sending her a new one.
2: Such a pain in the ass.
1: Which for whatever reason, they told her took a week.
2: Yeah.
3: Okay.
2: Business week. So it's been like 10 days.
1: Yeah, so I was always under the impression like they overnighted these things to you. I've had that happen
3: sometimes.
1: Before.
3: Yeah,
2: and you heard this chick. I was like, you can't expedite this. I'm not seeing that option. Like in what? In your what? Your drop down menu?
1: I remember thinking it was weird. She said, I'm not seeing that option this time.
2: Oh.
4: I've never had the impression they overnighted those things to you.
5: Yeah, I didn't know that.
1: I've gotten
2: some, they would.
4: I think certain types of cards, black cards, sure.
1: No, I've just a regular Wells Fargo Visa, they've overnighted to me.

0: like good a American you. Express.
1: Although I'm getting a new credit card and they said you'll get it in 7 to 10 days, but you can start using it right this second.
2: Oh, with the card with number. Yeah.
0: Oh, well, and then also if you have Apple Pay, it'll automatically update sometimes.
2: Well, according to this, if it's an identity theft thing, they close out all your auto pays. I must have 20 things on auto pay. Yeah. So I'll just find out what they are when they tell me it's...
0: That was yesterday. They're sending her the new card, the whole thing, right?
2: Yeah.
0: Well, this morning, she gets another email.
2: Yep.
0: From Chick-fil-A.
2: Same Chick-fil-A in Virginia. And this one, and their order sucks, by the way. This is a charge for $14.94. And they got a 4-count Chick-fil-A chicken minis, small hash brown, honey mustard, and pineapple dragon fruit tea with no ice. That's what they chose?
3: Okay, so how
0: this is what we can't figure out, because you went... back to the banks.
2: Yeah.
0: Or to the credit card.
2: Yeah.
0: Right? And they're not showing any kind of pending charge.
2: Well, they are for yesterday's.
0: Yesterday's hasn't caught up yet. But not, no, it would show up immediately.
2: Oh, what?
0: Like as soon as they make the swipe or the whatever, it shows up as pending.
2: Okay.
0: It's not cleared yet.
4: So do you have the Chick-fil-A app then?
2: I don't.
4: Do you have a Chick-fil-A app? You have an online account.
2: I don't even know. I don't know if I have an account.
1: This is what makes it even more baffling.
3: Is the email from your bank or is the email from Chick-fil-A?
2: No, it's from Chick-fil-A. And
3: so how do they have your email?
2: Well, that's the thing. I checked in ChatGPT. I said, is this a legit Chick-fil-A email address? And they said it was.
5: Can you go on the Chick-fil-A website, say log into my account and say I forgot my password, reset it, get into the account,
0: and then cancel it.
2: You guys are like tech geniuses.
0: And just cancel it.
4: That's really simple. It's like the first thing.
2: But I don't have an account. I mean, they must have made an account.
3: Yeah, you just hit.
0: Well, yeah, people
3: exactly
0: do that all the time.
3: What Morgan just said.
2: We'll
3: lock him out.
2: Yeah. Yeah, like Greg, I never would have signed in to join for rewards.
4: Well, here's the thing is they would have had to confirm your email, which means they would have had to been in your email.
3: Yeah, so maybe your email
2: got hacked.
3: I hate this.
2: Try
3: that.
0: 877-44-WOODY, D-U-I-Q. That is coming up next. Give you a chance to win some prize. You guys know the drill. Seabass talking to the drunks. We'll figure out if you can guess correctly 2 out of 3 times. If they'll know the answer to the question, you win the prize. That is next. We're getting somebody lined up. 877-44-WOODY. Hang on.
6: It doesn't sound or look appealing at all.
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6: Oh, my God. 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It's not for everybody. 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
13: 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Ellen Nichols, she's just too woke for Missouri.
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7: 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Jesus said, "In this world, you'll have trouble, but take courage, because I've overcome the world." 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People with histories of trauma, struggling in homelessness, some sleeping under bridges on the streets of our city, many with poor mental health. 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
19: Nice weather ahead this weekend. It is definitely going to be cooling off a little bit, at least for a few days. A mainly clear sky tonight, low 68. Clouds will increase Saturday, but we stay dry. Breezy north winds, a high of 84. Sunshine on Sunday, low 66. Afternoon high to 88. I'm meteorologist Mark Thibodeau.

0: little scab on my lip because I bit my lip. That's all it is. I bit my lip.
1: Any other day of the week, I would I'll be 1,000% down. It would not bug me. But he has a visible...
0: I have a little scab on my lip.
2: Just don't kiss. You will take your end of the hot dog,
0: yeah,
2: put it into the bag, and then that way there's like a dental dam.
3: Like a dental dam.
0: Oh, okay.
2: In front of your...
3: Big stupid thing.

0: Everybody, please.
1: I find a very drunk person, ask them very easy trivia questions. So then you play the DUIQ, not by answering the questions. Any brain dead child can do that. No, you guess whether the drunk person gets the answer correct. And if you can do that twice out of three times, you win.
0: All right, who are we going to here, Morgan?
2: Let's go to line two, Chad.
0: All right. What's good, Chad? How are you?
3: Chad.
4: I'm doing well.
1: Yeah, it's Chad.
0: Yeah. All right, Chad, you're going to play the DUIQ. Now, before we get to the questions that count toward you winning a prize or not, we're going to get to know the drunk a little bit better, her condition, his or her condition. I'm not sure. But anyway, when we have the questions that count, you just got to get two out of three right, and you will win. Who is the drunk person this week, Seabass?
1: This is Sophia. We've talked to her before, but I've got lots more from her.
5: Oh, bonus.
1: Yeah, cool. Exactly.
0: So much material for her.
1: Right. As you'll hear, look, the intro clip, I think, says it all.
0: All right, here's Sophia.
6: I've been drinking tequila, and I'm looking for a sponsor. Like, I'm looking for somebody that's going to pay my bills.
1: Hey, Morgan.
7: Well, I thought you could pay your bills. Oh.
6: No, I could pay my bills, but at the same time,
2: yes,
6: it would be nice to need a little assistance. Yeah. You feel me? But listen, you guys, I'm open. I don't have a type.
7: Like, doesn't matter, guy or girl.
6: Guy or girl, like, whatever. Mm. Look, I'm a businesswoman. I got connects.
2: Then why can't you take care of yourself?
3: Why do you need a sponsor?
2: Yeah.
1: I will say this. So someone, when you see on these dating apps, like, the whole... Whatever happened in the 70s with the feminist movement, you know, I don't need no man.
5: Yeah.
1: That is way out the door.
5: Full on independence.
2: Yeah, because I realized that was stupid.
0: You feel me?
1: It's like, I need a provider. I need someone who's generous. I need to be spoiled.
6: Damn it, we
1: got
6: a career.
1: I do.
3: I don't want a career.
2: Messed up, though. Was she by herself?
1: No, she was out celebrating, like, her somebody's birthday. Like, okay. Some girl's birthday.
0: Yeah, you feel me?
6: You feel me?
1: I do feel you.
0: You feel me?
3: Oldish, right. Youngish?
1: Upper 20s, let's say.
2: Oh,
0: right. 20s. That's Sophia. All right, so Chad, you ready for the questions? DUIQ, and we're going to have Morgan step in for Sammy today.
2: Dang it, I thought you were going to pick Jeff G. Okay, I'll do it.
1: No, Morgan's got a college degree from a real good school.
2: Yeah. Shout out Arkansas. No. We'll pick Sammy.
0: Oh, yeah, what's the
2: SEC school, University of Arkansas.
0: No, at the end, though, what'd you say?
2: What
0: do you Sui?
2: Oh, Woo Pig Sui, yeah.
0: Woo Pig Sui.
2: That's what we say.
0: Yeah.
2: It makes sense.
1: We call farm animals.
6: You feel me?
0: You feel me? All right, question number one, DUIQ.
8: The Rosetta Stone was used to figure out what?
0: All right.
1: There's a, you know, it's an open question, so I'll accept a variety of answers. Might ask more specifics, but we'll see.
0: Okay. I'm going to say no for Sophia. I think there's a chance. Well, yeah, you know what? I'm going to say double yes.
9: Oh, really?
0: Yeah.
9: I'm sweeping no.
0: You're sweeping no?
9: Triple no.
2: Thanks, Gina.
9: Yeah, there's a no.
0: Double yes for these guys and then no for Sophia. What do you think, Greg?
5: I normally don't look at the contestants, i.e. Menace, usually Sammy, but I did look at Morgan. She looks confident, so I'm saying yes only to Morgan.
0: Okay. All right. Let's see. Chad, what do you think? This is Sophia you're guessing on. Is she going to get it?
4: I'm going to say no.
0: No. All right. Question number one, DUIQ.
8: The Rosetta Stone was used to figure out what?
0: Menace.
3: Decode languages?
0: Decode languages. Morgan.
2: It's how to learn a language.
1: I'll give language is the main thing, yes. Now, I would have given you guys, I would have gone... given mouth parties to both of you.
2: Oh, can I go?
0: I didn't know that was an option.
1: If you could tell me what languages it decoded.
5: Menace, come on.
2: Well, it's Spanish and something else,
1: That is wrong, and mega wrong.
2: Oh.
5: Okay.
1: Spanish was not even around by then.
2: I have a guess.
5: Come on, Menace.
2: Rosetta Stone.
9: Come
2: on, get the mouth party.
3: Egyptian.
2: What? Oh.
3: And... European?
1: No.
2: Is it like hieroglyphics or something?
0: Take a guess.
1: Well, those two are the only ones. Hieroglyphics, ancient Greek, and something called Demotic. And Demotic was the common spoken language of Egypt. So like hieroglyphics is like the fancy written language.
0: I was 10 years old and I heard that word.
3: Nice.
5: But Demotic. So I get a point Menace though, won. Right?
0: Yeah, you both get a point.
9: Yeah, because if you think of the language learning app.
1: Right, you get a point, just not the mouth party.
5: Oh, I think he gets a point. Yeah.
2: Maybe half of one.
5: I wanted
0: Well, what'd you say, Morgan? You said...
1: languages,
2: hieroglyphics.
0: Yeah, so that... No.
1: You said Spanish.
0: Sorry, no, but the original answer, your original answer to the question was...
2: how to learn a language.
0: Yeah, so you both get a point.
1: Right, I already said that.
9: Good job.
0: All right, so our contestant Chad said that Sophia wouldn't get it. Let's see if he gets his first point here in this round of the DUIQ.
8: The Rosetta Stone was used to figure out what?
6: The Rosetta Zone is for, like, if you want to learn a language.
9: Rosetta Zone.
10: Like I said,
0: when I was guessing, I was going to say, I think that, you know, Menace or whoever can look into it just based on, you hear so many commercials or learn a language.
9: Exactly.
0: Rosetta Stone. All right. Well, Chad, you still got two more questions to work with here in this round of the DUIQ.
6: You feel me?
0: All right.
3: question
0: number two.
8: Harrisburg is the capital of what?
0: All right. Harrisburg is the capital of what? No for Sophia.
1: You think she's ever been to that country?
0: Triple no.
2: You trying to trick us? He said country.
9: Yeah, I'm feeling very jaded.
1: Maybe it's not even. Maybe it's not even a place.
8: Harrisburg is the capital of what?
1: It might be a fictional place.
9: I'm sweeping no again.
5: Yeah, it could be Narnia.
0: Yeah, what do you say, Greg?
5: Geography is definitely one of Menace's weakest points.
1: Despite all his travels.
5: Right. I'm going to say no to Menace. Triple no.
1: Oh.
0: Triple no?
5: Yeah.
1: Yeah, this could be a Harry Potter question. Could be a question about Mars.
0: And you said triple no, right, Gina? Yeah. All right, Chad, what do you think for Sophia? Will she get it?
4: I better say no, too.
0: All right, man. Question number two, DUIQ.
8: Harrisburg is the capital of what?
0: Morgan.
2: Is it Virginia?
0: Virginia. Menace.
3: I also put Virginia.
0: Virginia is incorrect. It is Pennsylvania.
2: Why do we think Virginia?
1: Okay, off the top of my head, can I think of the... I'm going to be intellectually honest.
2: Thank you.
1: I think of the... Is it Norfolk?
5: Virginia. Oh, what?
1: Damn it. Yeah, okay.
0: What is it?
3: What?
5: The capital of Virginia?
1: Now I know, but I'll...
0: What is it, Greg?
5: Oh, God. Now I'm blanking, Gino. Too.
9: I looked it up, so I know.
1: Richmond, north of Richmond.
0: Richmond, Virginia.
9: Yeah.
1: Yes.
0: Richmond is the capital?
5: See, I always contend that I
0: doesn't even ring familiar.
5: I was way smarter when I was in eighth grade.
3: Yeah, but why is always Harrisburg and Virginia together?
2: Yeah, why does that sound so good?
0: It's not far. They're not far apart.
1: That's true.
0: They're close in proximity.
2: Is there a Harrisburg, Virginia?
1: Well, there's probably a lot of Harrisburgs, but yes, there is one in Virginia.
3: Probably popular.
1: Yeah, it's not.
3: I think there's a music festival there or something.
1: You just throw stuff against them.
2: I think
5: there's people there.
3: No, I think there is. Like, I think Pharrell puts on a music festival.
1: Okay.
2: The Cousins Music Festival. Yes.
3: Yeah.
0: Yeah.
9: That's
2: with Pusha T.
0: See, now, did you know that, Gina? Did you know the answer to that question?
9: No, I couldn't think of it.
0: Did you know the answer to that, Greg?
5: For Harrisburg?
0: Yeah.
5: Yes.
0: You did?
5: Yes.
0: Okay.
9: No, I didn't know the capital of Virginia. I did know
5: No, I didn't know Virginia.
9: I knew that Harrisburg, yes.
0: You knew that Pennsylvania was the answer to that one?
5: Yes.
0: Okay.
1: They have the Dogpile Music Festival.
9: There's a Harrisonburg, Virginia. That's where the
0: That's
9: Rockingham
0: what you're thinking about, man.
9: Harrisburg.
0: Damn it. All right, so Chad said no.
1: This is like cold reading with psychics.
0: Chad said no, that
2: this?
0: Sophia wouldn't get it. He needs this one to stay in the game here on the DUIQ.
8: Harrisburg is the capital of what?
6: I feel like it's the capital of Nevada.
8: What do you do when you go to Harrisburg?
6: You get drunk. You turn up.
0: Yeah.
3: Right.
1: She does.
3: Right?
0: All right, well, good news, dude. You got that point that you needed. Now you need this one in order to win this round of the DUIQ. Question number three.
8: San Juan Capistrano is famous for what specific animal?
0: All right.
9: What?
1: There's a specific animal that is...
8: San Juan Capistrano is famous for what specific animal?
1: In fact, when you drive around there, they have images of this animal like on the side of the highway. It's that well known.
5: It's literally everywhere.
1: They shout this animal out left and right, up and down.
0: I will say no
5: it's
0: for...
5: It's their raison d'être.
2: What does that mean?
1: Question four, what does raison d'être mean?
0: I will say no for Sophia, triple no.
5: I mean, based on the reaction, triple no.
9: I'm sweeping no and I'm including myself.
1: Okay. You'll know.
9: Okay.
0: You say that. That's why I always say, like, you think that everybody knows this stuff.
1: But like, it's one of those.
0: I don't know the answer.
2: Mm. I've never vacationed there before. How am I supposed to know? Mm.
1: Well, you get out more.
2: Yeah.
0: All right.
2: Or got me there. All right.
0: Gino, what do you think?
9: Triple no.
0: Triple no.
5: Triple no.
0: Triple no. All right, Chad, what do you think?
4: I got to say no.
0: No. All right. Question number three, DUIQ.
8: San Juan Capistrano is famous for what specific animal?
0: Gina Grad.
2: Oh.
0: Take a guess.
9: Hedgehog.
0: A hedgehog.
2: Not so fun, is it?
9: No, I've never heard of this.
0: Menace.
9: I didn't know there was any animal.
3: A frog.
0: A frog. Uh-huh. Morgan.
2: A seal or a sea lion?
0: Okay.
2: Or a seagull, maybe?
0: Yeah.
9: How many guesses
3: or a
9: do we get?
1: It starts with an S, maybe
3: a sea cucumber.
0: Starts with an S.
9: Sea sponge.
2: Turtles.
1: You know what? My fault, I should have put the song in there, too.
2: A song?
1: Mm. It's a very famous song if you're an owl fan.
2: Owl.
6: You feel me?
9: I'm an owl fan.
0: Yeah, what is the answer?
1: When the swallows go back to San
5: See, would you have accepted bird? Because it's swallows.
9: I got nothing.
1: The swallows of San Juan.
3: Yeah, I know what'd be swallowing up.
1: Never.
9: Did you say any brain dead child would know these answers?
1: Right, from the 40s.
0: Well, I would have never gotten that.
9: I have no
0: not
9: idea.
0: For $1 billion.
1: Very well known song.
5: Really?
0: Very well known song. If you're
1: never heard it. I mean, I get it. You listen to Nickelback.
3: Honestly, I don't even know where that is. I thought it was San Juan, Puerto Rico.
1: That was my follow up. What country is it in? Damn it.
3: That's why I said frog.
1: The swallows. And again, you don't have to go in. If you drive past San Juan Capistrano,
5: it's probably carved into their welcome to
1: San Juan Capistrano. Yeah. Thank you. See, Jeff G knows.
6: You feel me?
9: You really have to know the city of San Juan Capistrano.
1: But no, you don't. I knew it as a 9-year-old boy because it was in movies and TV shows and it was referenced in songs.
5: I don't think I've driven through it.
9: Where can I stand with you?
2: Okay.
3: Oh, good for you.
2: You guys can't gaslight me.
0: Question number 3, DUIQ.
8: San Juan Capistrano is famous for what specific animal?
6: Honestly, they know for getting drunk. I'm getting drunk in San Juan Capistrano. I'm sorry.
1: One speed, and that's drunk.
0: Chad, congratulations. You are the winner here in this round of the DUIQ.
3: Yeah. Let's go.
4: All right.
1: Let's go win.
2: Let's go win.
0: All right, Chad, congratulations, man. Thank you so much for listening to the Woody Show. Have yourself an amazing weekend, and hang on so we can get your info, okay?
4: All right, thank you.
0: All right, there you go. There's Chad,
5: Woody,
0: everybody.
5: Can I request that you play that answer again? That was so funny.
0: You sure can. All right.
5: What
8: San
5: animal?
8: San Juan Capistrano is famous for what specific animal?
6: Honestly, they know for getting drunk. I'm getting drunk in San Juan Capistrano. I'm sorry.
10: 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We'll be right back. I'll see it when I believe it.

0: 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It is the Woody Show. You know, hey, we got you. But in the morning, they got a chance to win $1,000 at 7:10. 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
1: Sweet.
0: Now, once you win it, what you do with it, that is your business.
2: Yeah, totally.
0: We don't need to know what you do with it. 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
1: Yeah, we had a lot of people coming to Morgan's defense. You know, when she made the announcement that she's going to Japan for a few days with this guy that she's been talking to. I guess now officially her boyfriend.
2: We had a talk last night and he said, go ahead and tell them I'm your boyfriend.
3: Oh, okay.
1: Now, when do we get to tell anybody who this dude
2: like,
1: is?
2: What the heck?
4: Babe.
2: When I come back from Japan.
1: Yeah.
5: You don't want to screw that up.
2: Yeah. Yeah. So this is a soft launch. We will hard launch.
3: Okay.
2: Yeah, yeah. But like, what the heck?
3: That's a smart move.
4: Wow.
6: That's my question. Is how does he know your profession? Does he know what you do for a living?
2: Yes, he does. Yeah.
6: You say a lot of things about him.
2: Not really.
1: 310 says, Morgan, I was totally mad for you when dumbass Seabass asked why you. You're beautiful and you seem like so much fun. You're a total catch. That's Albert Northridge backburnering who says hashtag me love.
2: Oh, babe. I mean, that can be true. Thank you. But also, it's a valid question.
6: Were you mad at Morgan when you said that's a valid question?
2: Right. And
5: yes.
1: Well, because she has
5: actually.
1: She has terribly low self-esteem.
5: Yeah, I was mad at Morgan for saying that. Yeah.
2: I don't have terribly low self-esteem anymore. I used to. But it's still, I'd lie if that wasn't a question that crossed
1: my mind.
2: Just
1: crippling insecurity.
2: I also wouldn't say that either.
5: Thank you.
2: I hate that I come off that way because
6: I love that I know more than all of you.
1: Honest question, you don't think that that's true?
2: No,
1: at least
2: very confident.
1: That was true?
2: I mean, maybe at some point, I think I'm just very real about
1: I think you're very good. I equate it to the person who goes to skydive and they're terrified. Inside, they're terrified.
2: Really?
1: They're not showing it. And when the door opens, they just have to push themselves and go. Like if they gave themselves a minute to think about it, they would hesitate and not do it. Like I think you're very brave in that you put yourself out there.
2: Right.
1: Right. But at the same time, I think it's like it feels that way just from, you know, reactions to different things.
5: Like it's just got to be done.
2: That makes me sad because I'm very happy and confident deep down.
1: No, it's great. And it's great. But I think like that's why like some of the comments at different times or whatever over the time has bothered you or what people said or thought in the, you know, whatever, texting kind of stuff.
2: Yeah. I've changed a lot lately though. I will say that.
1: And your first class will do that to you.
5: Yeah.
1: You'll start caring less and less about other things and other people.
6: I've been saying.
1: Yeah.
5: Like once
1: you taste that first class champagne, you know, life just seems to taste different, you know?
5: Yeah.
3: Yeah. The haters
1: kind of you'll see. There's no going back.
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9: Ellen Nichols suffers from TDS, Trump Derangement Syndrome. Ellen Nichols has attacked President Trump on social media, even posting that Trump is, quote, a vulgar, adulterating, bullying, mob-connected scam artist, end quote. 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Ellen Nichols, she's just too woke for Missouri.
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1: Yeah.
0: We're the newest addition to us. What is otherwise, historically, just, you know, been a well-respected radio station.
2: Yeah. Right.
0: We bring that down with a average quite a bit.
2: Yeah.
0: But, hey, we thank you for being here and being a part of it. 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Text in over to 22987. You know, right before we hit the airwaves, you know, Maze every afternoon at 420 has got that 420 hookup. And that is your chance to win tickets to the biggest shows all summer long. We get free tickets. You want free tickets.
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2: I don't care why you listen. If you listen because you love it, great. If you listen because you hate it, great. As long as you're listening.
0: This is the Woody Show.
3: Now, Greg.
4: Yeah.
3: This flies directly in the face of your opinion that women have it easy.
4: Which,
3: what I'm about to tell you.
5: What okay. we just said.
6: Okay. No, so because, far,
5: you mean my trip to Japan?
3: Oh, yeah. She got a trip to Mexico. She got the trip to D.C. for the ticket everybody wanted. Yeah. You know, everybody's going crazy for. Mm. Now she's going to Japan, first class, the whole thing.
4: And we've pointed out, if you're a woman and you go to a bar and you have no money, you could probably drink all night without spending a dime.
5: Wasted.
3: Yeah.
5: Alcohol poisoning.
3: I'm not saying that that Morgan's ever fought this idea.
4: Yeah.
3: Gina has. Gina has fought that, saying that, you know, women have it easy. Like, all you have to do is say, I do, and you're set.
7: Yeah, I wish.
3: According to this new survey, the majority of women feel that life is way harder for them than it is for dudes. Mm. So when asked how and why, these are some of the reasons they mentioned. Let's see if you find any of these to be, legitimate.
4: Valid. Okay.
3: Yeah,
4: valid. All right, I'll be honest.
3: I watch the reflections in the windows to make sure no man is following me.
5: Oh, my God.
3: Does a man have to do that?
5: I already hate this list.
7: General safety issues. I think everyone can
3: just general awareness. I don't I make sure I have an awareness of my surroundings when I'm in a place in the middle of the night or going into a place I'm unfamiliar with.
8: Wait, did Sammy fill out this list for you?
7: I've never walked at night by myself. I love going on walks. I'm just like, why chance something crazy happening?
5: Oh my God, you'd be fine.
3: My wife will not stop for gas if the sun's down.
7: Yeah,
3: everyone even listens. Early in the evening. If the sun is down, she's not stopping for gas.
7: You don't want to hang out in a really crazy lit gas station. I get it.
4: And shouldn't, regardless of gender, shouldn't everybody just be aware and be safe?
8: Yeah.
5: Yes. Yeah. But
3: there's another one. Again,
4: no, that one.
3: Women, the majority of women say they feel that life is way harder for them than it is for a man. These are some of the reasons why. Getting in the car and feeling the need to immediately lock the doors.
5: Oh, my God. See, everyone's living in this state of fear.
7: Yeah, that I don't get.
5: They're creating these scenarios that aren't happening.
3: I'm expected to be nice. If I'm assertive to protect myself, I'm suddenly a bitch.
7: I think that's true.
3: That could be true.
8: I'll agree with that one.
3: I agree with 100%. That one.
4: But a guy could be mean and be a dick.
8: Yeah.
7: It's not the same. He's powerful. He's confident.
3: Yeah, but you guys get to cry. No one called you gay.
7: True.
3: Right.
7: Yeah.
3: You know what I mean?
7: Everybody gets something.
6: Yeah. I witness it all the time. People, like, someone starts tearing up thinking about whatever, her cat or something. And immediately, it's hugging. Yeah, it's like, if a guy did that?
3: No. Oh my God. He just get his ass kicked.
6: Yeah. he should.
3: I do constant strategic planning to make sure I'm safe in certain areas. Okay, whatever.
6: These are all versions of the same thing.
3: Men get testosterone shots when they need help. Women get nothing for menopause. Okay, well, guys can't do anything about a small penis, but if you want whatever size boobs
7: you
3: want, big, small, whatever.
4: Big butt.
3: No, that stuff is not like...
4: doesn't work.
3: Yeah, those are not like... Well,
6: there is no penis lengthening.
3: Correct.
7: Steve is like, trust me, I've looked into it.
3: Well, no, I mean...
6: we had a guy in.
3: What's that?
6: You can get penis thickening. You can
4: and that dude we had in already went in it with a big one.
6: Right, and by the way, there are multiple medications for menopause symptoms.
8: There's a peptide out there coming soon.
6: You can watch TV; they're on TV all the time. That is a fully invalid point.
3: There is no widely accepted, boob jobs are common and routine. There's no common routine, widely accepted anything for men's. Yeah.
7: Well, I think the general argument is there's plenty of stuff for, getting it up and for balding, but there's nothing on like PCOS and all these uterine issues because, doesn't make the money.
4: Make one.
3: Yeah. I would just take my uterus out.
8: Just get in the line.
7: I would love to. I would love to.
3: I've known a couple of women who have done that and they're like,
7: sounds awesome.
3: And out of curiosity, I was just like, well, this just means like no more periods and stuff though too, right? And they go, yeah. I'm like, well, isn't that good?
7: I would love that.
3: Right?
7: By the way,
3: just take it. I don't need it.
7: I don't need it.
6: I'm looking online. There are all kinds of uterine medications. So that's not true.
3: All right, anyway, so women again feel that the majority of women, not all women, but the majority of women feel that life is way harder for them than it is for a man. These are the reasons and the whys. I live alone, but I keep large men's work boots and sneakers on the porch. Just so random delivery guys and workers don't know who's around. You are right about the paranoia.
7: I've always liked that tip, though. I've heard that for years.
5: Hey, it's stupid.
8: I'm a man. I do the same thing.
7: Yeah, that's a genderless one. You just go get old work boots.
8: There's somebody in the house.
4: Yeah, I'm a man, and I have a dog bowl out, even if my dog's not home.
7: You know? But see, this is just in general.
6: But this list is a classic woman list. It's like, it's one issue, and they're finding 15 different ways to describe the same thing.
7: It's all safety,
3: All right, when I go on a date,
4: I leave my porch light on at night.
3: When I go on a date, I always buy the drinks to make sure I don't get spiked. It usually leads to an argument.
9: Is everybody getting roofied?
3: I don't know.
6: I'm not saying it's never happened, but as Morgan is saying, this is a little...
5: Paranoid bitches is what it is.
7: Damn, girl! I mean... You were never... Okay, so this used to be a thing when we'd all go out with, like, these random dudes. You would give your friend his, like, contact info or whatever, so you don't just, you know, disappear. These are strangers you're going out with.
5: Yeah, well, I guess I'm so young, right, that I just share my location with my friends.
7: Wait, but why? So why do you do that?
5: Well, I do it indefinitely, so they always have it.
7: Why do they need it?
5: They don't. I'm not scared.
7: So you should turn them all off.
5: I can.
7: Okay.
5: But it's this, I have an issue with this whole living in fear, because then I truly think you are creating attracting this world for yourself, right?
3: Yeah, have
5: so
3: you ever seen
5: you're
3: those?
5: If you're scared of this, then you're going to bring this to
7: you. Yeah, but if something happens to you, they'll ask, like, well, why didn't you do all the things that they're suggesting? Uh-huh. Why didn't you look around? Why did you stop at night? Like, okay.
3: Yeah. Have you ever seen, like, those things about, like, what you fear, blah, blah, blah, and then what actually happens? Like, you spend all this time worrying and stressing about stuff that's never going to happen.
5: But this is a small sliver of real.
6: This is why.
7: But if it does, she'll get blamed for it.
6: This is why the murder porn and all these shows are so popular with a very specific set of people. They love